One of the longer overtures written by Bach to his orchestral suite number 4, Eugene Goossens with the Royal Philharmonic. We go to another sort of opening piece. This time it's music by Modest Mussorgsky, the prelude to his opera Hofan Sheena. It's sometimes called Dawn on the Moscow River. David Measham with the West Australian Symphony Orchestra.

Lovely piece of music, Dawn on the Moscow River, the prelude to the opera Hovhannshchina by Modest Mussorgsky, David Misham with the West Australian Symphony Orchestra. Let's have two more pieces before we reach the bottom of the hour. We'll hear the Allegro from Mozart's Divertimento No. 1, Alberto Lizio with the South German Philharmonic, and then from movie The Private Lives of Elizabeth and Essex, the music that Eric Wolfgang Korngold wrote to feature Elizabeth the Queen, Andre Previn with the London Symphony Orchestra.

0: music depicting Queen Elizabeth I, written by Wolfgang Korngold for the movie The Private Lives of Elizabeth and Essex. Andre Previn with the London Symphony Orchestra. Before that, we heard the Allegro movement of Mozart's first Divertimento K136, Alberto Lizio and the South German Philharmonic. US News, sports, business, and weather updates next.
1: Here's a U.S. news update, together with sports and business news. NASA has announced the next steps in its plan to build a permanent base on the moon. The space agency intends to send hopping drones and roving vehicles to the lunar surface as part of these efforts. The goal is to establish a permanent human presence on Earth's only natural satellite by the year 2032. A United States men's national team final World Cup roster has been announced. The 26-man squad, headlined by players Christian Pulisic and Gio Reyna, includes several risky selections. Manager Mauricio Pochettino described Reyna as amazing and deserving of his place on the team for the global tournament. Wall Street surged today as President Trump announced that a deal with Iran is proceeding nicely. The S&P 500 rose 53 points to 7,497. Analysts say the potential reopening of the Strait of Hormuz could sharply reduce inflation. Meanwhile, the artificial intelligence supercycle continues to drive market momentum, with experts advising investors to play the entire value chain of this technology sector. Keep listening for a world news bulletin at the top of each hour.
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0: David Rowell here, taking you back to the music with a Hungarian Rhapsody of Franz Liszt. This one with Roberto Zeidan on the piano is the 12th of the 19 he wrote.
3: Aria, popular classical music, making the world a better place, one song at a time.

Yes, definitely Liszt, isn't it? His Hungarian Rhapsody number 12, Roberto Seidel on the piano. They leap now from the ballet La Source. We'll hear the second from the second suite, the Pas de la Guzla, Andrew Magrelia with the Slovak Radio Symphony Orchestra, and then the Pilgrim's Chorus from Wagner's early opera Tannhäuser, performed by Simon Preston on the organ. No choir singers at all.

Pilgrim's Chorus from Tannhäuser, performed on the organ by Simon Preston. I wonder if he had his stop for the Vox Humana opened when he was registering his organ. There are all these different stops on an organ, and you pull them out or push them in to decide which sets of pipes play. Because when you hit, for example, middle C, on a piano, only one note plays, doesn't it? Same if you play it on a violin or anything else, as a C is a C is a C. But on an organ, while it's still that 256 cycle per second, more or less, depending on its temperament tuning, it's still that note. But on an organ, it can have different sounds to it. It can be soft, it can be strident, it can be all sorts of different sounds. And one of the sounds is sometimes called the vox humana, a human voice. Would go well for a chorus. Gabriel Fauré now. We're going to hear the third part of his Masques and Bergamasques suite. It's a gavotte. Vernon Handley with the London Philharmonic. And then we'll hear I Am the Captain of the Pinafore from Gordon Sullivan's lovely operetta, HMS Pinafore, James Walker, the Royal Philharmonic, and soloists and chorus.

0: Welcome to the encore repeat of David's Daily Delights show. His show runs from 7 till 12 every morning, U.S. Central Time, and then repeats from 7 till 12 every evening.
1: David Rowell here. Welcome to the start of the second hour of my Tuesday show on this a delightfully short four-day week. Four-day weeks are so much shorter feeling than five-day weeks, aren't they? Where I live in small town Texas, quite a few of the factories and plants have their people working 4 days a week, 4 10-hour shifts rather than 5 8-hour shifts. Everyone I've spoken to absolutely loves that as a concept, giving them 3 day weekends. Some of us, though, work 7 days a week, but it's a labor of love. World news and weather, then a historic recording.
2: Here are world news headlines. A major rescue operation is underway in the English Channel after a boat carrying dozens of migrants capsized in the early hours of this morning. The French Coast Guard confirmed that at least 40 people have been pulled from the water, with emergency teams searching for additional survivors. Reports indicate the vessel departed from the coast near Calais before experiencing difficulties. Several individuals are receiving medical treatment for hypothermia. This incident marks one of the deadliest crossings in the region this year. Iran has condemned recent United States strikes as a gross violation of the existing ceasefire agreement. The attacks occurred while Iranian and Qatari negotiators were in Doha for peace talks. The development adds significant strain to already tense international relations.
3: A look at international temperatures. London is 71, Paris 68, Berlin 66, and Rome 72. In Asia, Beijing is 75, Singapore 83, Tokyo 77. In Sydney, the temperature is 66.
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1: Our historic recording features another recording of Eugene Goossens, who was born on this day in 1893. Hey, 93 to 45. He was 52 years old when this was recorded. It was during his time in the United States. He was invited by George Eastman, the Kodak man, to be conductor of the Rochester Philharmonic from 1923 to 31. And at the same time, he was teaching at the Eastman School of Music. And then from 1931 to 46, he succeeded Fritz Reiner as the conductor of the Cincinnati Symphony Orchestra. So this 1945 recording is during his extended 15 years with the Cincinnati Symphony Orchestra. We're going to hear all four pieces that make up the first Peer Gynt suite from the complete incidental music that Grieg wrote for the play Peer Gynt. There's a lot more than four pieces in total. Indeed, there's a second suite of another four pieces, but in total, I'm going to guess maybe there's 15, maybe more pieces of music that Grieg wrote in total. All of them delightful, short little pieces. For the first suite, though, we start off with Mourning Mood, then Sad Music, The Death of Asa, then Anitra's Dance, and finally a piece much beloved of movies and other places, In the Hall of the Mountain King.
0: Aria, the world's best classical music, now being broadcast to the world.

was the fourth and final piece from the first suite of pieces from Grieg's Peer Gynt Incidental Music, performed by Eugene Goossens leading the Cincinnati Symphony Orchestra in a 1945 recording. We go to Brahms and his piano intermezzo in B-flat minor, Rudolf Viacusny on the piano, and then a scene right near the very end of Act 4 of Tchaikovsky's Swan Lake, Richard Bonning and the National Philharmonic Orchestra. Oh, that's a coincidence. When Eugene Goossens was teaching in Britain, one of his students was Richard Bonning.

do dislike having to stop Swan Lake anywhere at the very end. That was just about to go into the final grand apotheosis. It was the 28th of the pieces, just called Scene from Act 4 of Swan Lake by Tchaikovsky. Before that, we had Brahms' Intermezzo in B-flat minor. One more piece taking us down to the bottom of the hour, Mendelssohn's First Piano Concerto, its third movement, Pierre Monteur, the Boston Symphony Orchestra, and Rudolf Serkin on the piano.

0: was Mendelssohn's Piano Concerto No. 1, its third movement. Rudolf Serkin was the pianist. The Boston Symphony Orchestra, conducted by Pierre Monteur. Here's news, sports, business, and weather updates now.
1: Here's a U.S. news update, together with sports and business news. NASA has announced the next steps in its plan to build a permanent base on the moon. The space agency intends to send hopping drones and roving vehicles to the lunar surface as part of these efforts. The goal is to establish a permanent human presence on Earth's only natural satellite by the year 2032. A new study published today by the University of Sydney reveals that taking a short walk after meals can significantly reduce blood sugar spikes. Researchers found that just 2 to 5 minutes of light walking within an hour of eating improved blood sugar control. This simple habit could offer major benefits for managing diabetes and improving overall metabolic health. Wall Street surged as President Trump announced that negotiations with Iran are proceeding nicely, boosting investor confidence. The S&P 500 climbed 53 points to 7,497, while crude oil fell more than $3 a barrel on hopes the Strait of Hormuz will reopen. Former economic advisor Stephen Moore said many Americans would view a successful deal as a major victory. The market is also watching Kevin Warsh as a potential Federal Reserve chair, with rate fears shaking investors. Keep listening for a world news bulletin at the top of each hour.
2: Current temperatures across the United States. Boston at 73, Chicago 77, Denver 69. New York shows 70, Los Angeles 65, San Francisco 60, Seattle at 60, and it's 79 here in small town Texas. Our next look at U.S. weather will be at the bottom of the next hour.
0: David Rowell here, taking you back to the music with some piano variations by Beethoven. He liked doing his variations. Sometimes he'd just extemporize at a dinner party or something, and sometimes he'd write them down and think, oh, that was fairly good. Let me remember what I did and save it for later. This is a case of something he saved for later. It was never published during his lifetime, but after he died and they went through all his papers and his publishers said, oh, we could publish that and make some money, and that might be popular, and how about this? This was the 45th of pieces they salvaged after his death. 12 variations on a tune by Handel, See the Conquering Hero Comes, from one of his operas, maybe Judas Maccabeus, it doesn't say. Zaba Onxe on the cello, Yeno Yendo on the piano.
3: This is Aria, popular classical music, every day and everywhere.

That was Beethoven's 12 variations on the tune of Handel's See the Conquering Hero Comes, Saba Onkse the cellist, Jano Yando the pianist. Antonín Dvořák now. We'll hear the last three variations from his symphonic variations. It'll be numbers 25, 26, and 27. Charles McCarris with the Polish Radio Symphony Orchestra. And then Haydn will hear his Symphony No. 102, the third movement, Georg Solti in the London Philharmonic.

That was Haydn's Symphony No. 102, the third movement. Before that, the final three variations from Dvorak's Symphonic Variations. And I think one more piece to finish off this hour, Verdi's Anvil Chorus from the opera Il Trovatore, Oliver von Dohnányi with the Slovak Radio Symphony Orchestra and Chorus.

0: Welcome to the encore repeat of David's Daily Delights show. His show runs from 7 till 12 every morning, U.S. Central Time, and then repeats from 7 till 12 every evening.
1: David Rell here. Welcome to the start of the third hour of my Tuesday show. World news and weather, then a look at today in musical history.
2: Here are world news headlines. Police in London are searching for a suspect after a man was stabbed to death in a street fight in the Hackney area late Tuesday night. The victim, believed to be in his 20s, was pronounced dead at the scene despite emergency medical efforts. Officers believe the attack was targeted and are appealing for witnesses. No arrests have been made yet, and the investigation is ongoing. A chemical explosion at a paper mill in Longview, Washington, has left multiple people dead and others missing. 10 people were injured, and an unknown number remain unaccounted for after a tank ruptured at the facility. Search and rescue operations are ongoing as authorities work to determine the full extent of the casualties and the cause of the blast.
3: A look at international temperatures. London is 70. Paris is 67. Berlin is 65. Rome is 72. In Asia, Beijing is 79. Singapore is 86. Tokyo is 79. Down under, Sydney is 68.
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1: On this day in musical history, we've mentioned at the start of the last 2 hours that Eugene Goossens was born on this day in 1893, British conductor, composer, and arranger. He passed away in 1962. He's one of these conductors that probably is slightly underrated to my mind. He was very versatile and had a reasonably good career. We spoke before about how he spent 25 years in the United States, including 15 with the Cincinnati Symphony Orchestra, followed by 9 years in Australia. Unfortunately, he had to leave Australia in a bit of a hurry after a social scandal involving a lady of ill repute. But we don't talk about such things on ARIA. Well, not much anyway. So he went back to England in 1956, I think it was, and he was approached by Sir Thomas Beecham to arrange a modern symphony orchestra version of Handel's Messiah to mark the bicentenary of Handel's death in 1959. The work was originally scored for 2 trumpets, a timpani drum, 2 oboes, 2 violins, 1 viola, and assorted other stringed instruments, the basso continuo. So 2, 3, 4, 5, 6, 7, 8, maybe 12 players, something like that. Well, Eugene Goossens enthusiastically took the task on. He added extra parts for 4 horns, 3 trombones, tuba, piccolo, contrabassoon, 2 harps, triangle, cymbals, and bass drum, to say nothing of a greatly expanded string section. Beecham recorded the piece soon after with Royal Philharmonic, and it became quite a thing. Unfortunately, after it was first recorded, it then lay fallow for a long time because both Thomas Beecham's estate and Eugene Goossens' estate argued over whose it was or what shares they could each get. But eventually that was sorted out and a new recording appeared in 2020, also with the Royal Philharmonic. Now, some people were rather outraged at what Beecham did. He said, oh, you can't do that. That's not the way it should be. Well, it's true that Handel started off with small groups, but this was nothing new. Within 25 years of his death, Handel's death, there were groups of 525 vocal and instrumental performers performing the Messiah. Subsequently, there was a group of 250 strong instrumentalists in the orchestra in another performance. By 1787, not long, it's only a few years later, performances were being given at Westminster Abbey with a group of 800 performers. The Handel Festival was held in 1857 with a chorus of 2,000 singers and an orchestra of 500. There was a recording in 1926 with Sir Henry Wood conducting with 3,500 people. So there was nothing new about having large groups performing the oratorio The Messiah by Handel. When I first heard this historic 1959 recording with Thomas Beecham and the Eugene Goossens arrangement, and when I heard the Hallelujah chorus, I literally burst out laughing. It was so unexpected and different to how I'd heard it before. But I guess that just shows my sheltered, protected youth, doesn't it? We're going to hear now from that 1959 recording, the Hallelujah chorus, Sir Thomas Beecham and the Royal Philharmonic Orchestra and Chorus. And then, after we hear that from part two of the three parts of Messiah, we'll skip to the end and we'll hear Worthy is the Lamb, and then the final great Amen chorus, again with Thomas Beecham, the Royal Philharmonic Orchestra and Chorus. ARIA, popular classical music, making the world a better place, one song at a time.

That was the final Amen chorus from Handel's Messiah, the Eugene Goossens arrangement, Thomas Beecham, the Royal Philharmonic Orchestra, and chorus before that. We heard, of course, the Alleluia chorus. A couple more things happened on this day in musical history in 2022. At the time, it seemed rather futuristic. These days, it seems rather humdrum. It was the premiere of ABBA Voyage, a virtual concert with computer-generated images of the pop group ABBA, who were all getting on in age by then, at the specially built 3,000-seat ABBA Arena in London. All four members of ABBA, as well as the King and Queen of Sweden, sorry I find that funny, I don't know why, attended the premiere of that. Certainly the ABBA group were very impactful on Sweden and its economy when they were active back in the, when would that be? Early 70s, I guess. I must go and see that sometime next time in London if it's still performing. Could be interesting. Back to classical music. Come on, David, focus. In 1924, 102 years ago, Victor Herbert, the American cellist, conductor and composer, passed away at the age of 65. He's best known not as a cellist, not as a conductor, but for composing many successful operettas and many songs. Indeed, in total, he wrote 2 operas, a cantata, 43 operettas, music to 10 plays, 31 orchestral pieces. I'm not even going to keep reading through the rest of this stuff. Lots of stuff. He's definitely one of the American stars of the late 19th, early 20th century. Here he is with a compilation, Victor Herbert's American Rhapsody, Eugene Ormandy with the Philadelphia Orchestra.

0: That was the American Rhapsody of Victor Herbert, Eugene Normandy and the Philadelphia Orchestra. And it has some words, and then US news, sports, business, and weather updates.
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2: Here's a US news update, together with sports and business news. Iran has condemned United States strikes as a gross violation of a ceasefire. The attacks occurred while Iranian and Qatari negotiators were in Doha for peace talks. A new study published today by the University of Sydney reveals that taking a short walk after meals can significantly reduce blood sugar spikes. Researchers found that just 2 to 5 minutes of light walking within an hour of eating improved blood sugar control. This simple habit could offer major benefits for managing diabetes and improving overall metabolic health. Wall Street surged today as President Trump confirmed negotiations with Iran are progressing well, easing fears of conflict in the Strait of Hormuz. The S&P 500 climbed more than 50 points, reaching 7,497.88, while crude oil prices dropped over $3 to $93 a barrel. Kevin Hassett predicted inflation will fall sharply once the strait fully reopens. The market continues to benefit from artificial intelligence momentum and optimism over a policy-driven economic boom. Keep listening for a world news bulletin at the top of each hour.
3: A look at current U.S. temperatures. Boston at 71, Chicago 74, Denver 67, New York 70, Los Angeles 63, San Francisco 59, Seattle 60, and 79 here in small-town Texas. Our next look at U.S. weather will be at the bottom of the next hour.
0: David Rahl here, taking you back to the music with Johann Strauss Sr.'s piece of music, Echoes of the Lorelei Rhine, the Lorelei Rock on the River Rhine. It is a waltz, as you'll quickly discover. Billy Boskowski with the Vienna Philharmonic.
1: ARIA, the world's best classical music, now being broadcast to the world.

That was the Echoes of the Lorelei Ryan Waltz by Johann Strauss Sr. We go to Antonio Vivaldi's Violin Concerto RV-347 called La Stravaganza. We'll hear the third movement, the Israel Philharmonic and Jack Perlman on the violin. After that, we go to the lovely Symphony in C Major of Georges Bizet, written when he was only 17. This is the fourth and final movement, Alfred Schultz with the London Philharmonic.

I am always amazed when I hear that music by Georges Bizet, written when he was 17, a complete four-movement symphony, and really quite a good one too. I love it. It's so light and bouncy and happy. Alfred Schultz with the London Philharmonic gave us its fourth movement. Before that, that was Vivaldi's Violin Concerto RV 347, sometimes called La Stravaganza, the third movement. Itzhak Perlman, both conducting the Israel Philharmonic and acting as violin soloist. Looks to me we've got two pieces of music to finish off this hour, maybe three. Grieg, his Elegy, a lyric piece for piano, Balázs Csokonai on the piano, and then music of Jules Massenet from his opera Le Cid. We'll hear the seventh part from the ballet music, the Navarrais, Robert Irving, and the London Symphony Orchestra.

0: Welcome to the encore repeat of David's Daily Delights show. 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
1: David Rell here. Welcome to the start of the fourth hour of my Tuesday show, World News and Weather, and then a recent release.
2: Here are world news headlines. A new report reveals that microplastics have now been found in human brain tissue, with researchers detecting higher concentrations in the brains of people with dementia. The study, published Tuesday, examined samples from over 200 individuals and found plastic particles in an average of 0.5% of brain tissue weight. Scientists say these levels are significantly elevated compared to historical samples from 2016, suggesting environmental plastic contamination is worsening. Health experts are calling for urgent research into the potential neurological impacts of this pervasive pollution. Dozens of people have been killed in Lebanon as Israel intensifies its military strikes. Israel says it targeted 100 Hezbollah infrastructure sites and fighters, following a vow by Prime Minister Benjamin Netanyahu to crush Hezbollah. The attacks come amid escalating tensions in the region.
3: A look at international temperatures. London sits at 66, Paris at 64, Berlin at 63, and Rome at 71. In Asia, Beijing is 79, Singapore 89, and Tokyo 81. Sydney in Australia reports 70.
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1: Our recent release came out in 2024. Michael Goetz with the German Symphony Orchestra in Berlin, and Maria Duenas on the violin, giving us the introduction and rondo capriccioso of Camille Saint-Saëns.
0: This is Aria, popular classical music, every day and everywhere.

lively music by Camille Saint-Saëns. That was his introduction and Rondo Capriccioso, Maria Dueñas on the violin, Michael Goetz leading the German Symphony Orchestra in Berlin. Weber now will hear the overture to his opera Der Freischütz, the one that really revolutionized the concept of German-themed opera. Bruno Walter with the Paris Conservatoire Orchestra.

Great overture that to Carl Maria von Weber's opera, Der Freischütz. Great opera too, see it if you ever can. Bruno Walter with the Paris Conservatoire Orchestra. Two pieces to finish off this hour. First we have William Walton and his Orb and Scepter Coronation March for Queen Elizabeth at her 1953 coronation. André Previn in the Royal Philharmonic. And then we'll hear the fourth movement from the Trio Pathétique of Mikhail Glinka, performed by the Borodin Trio.

0: The fourth movement of the Trio Pathétique of Glinka, and before that, the 1953 Coronation March, Orb and Scepter, by William Walton. Here's U.S. News, Sports, Business, and Weather Updates.
1: Here's a U.S. News Update, together with Sports and Business News. Ken Paxton, the Attorney General of Texas, has decisively defeated the veteran incumbent John Cornyn in the Republican primary for the Senate. This race is set to influence whether Democrats can regain control of the United States Senate for the remainder of President Donald Trump's presidency. The result was confirmed just over half an hour ago. A new study published today by the University of Sydney reveals that taking a short walk after meals can significantly reduce blood sugar spikes. Researchers found that just 2 to 5 minutes of light walking within an hour of eating improved blood sugar control. This simple habit could offer major benefits for managing diabetes and improving overall metabolic health. Wall Street surged as President Trump confirmed negotiations with Iran are moving forward positively. The S&P 500 gained over 53 points, closing at 7,497. Crude oil prices fell sharply by 3.6%, settling at $93 a barrel on hopes of a reopened Strait of Hormuz. Former economic advisor Kevin Hassett stated that inflation will drop significantly once the strait is secure. Keep listening for a world news bulletin at the top of each hour.
2: A look at current temperatures across the country. Boston at 70, Chicago 71. Denver reports 65, while New York shows 70. Los Angeles at 61, San Francisco 57. Seattle registers 59, and here in small town Texas, it is 79. Our next look at U.S. weather will be at the bottom of the next hour.
0: David Rell here, taking you back to the music with the Carousel Waltz from the musical of the same name, Carousel, written by Richard Rodgers, Keith Lockhart, and the Boston Pops Orchestra. Aria, popular classical music, making the world a better place, one song at a time.

Symphony, its third movement, Leopold Stokowski and the National Philharmonic, after which we go to the third movement of Mozart's second flute concerto, K314, Ransom Wilson, the noted flautist, Raymond Lippard leading the London Symphony Orchestra.

The third movement in rondo form of Mozart's Flute Concerto No. 2. Before that, the third movement of Sibelius's Symphony No. 1. Sticking with the No. 3, we now go to the third Hungarian dance of Brahms, Fabian Savitsky and the Indianapolis Symphony Orchestra. And then we rid ourselves of the number three. We go to Pretorius's Suite in D from the Terpsichore. First piece, the Courante, Iona Brown with the Academy of St. Martin in the Fields. And Christopher Parkening, maybe on a lute, maybe on a guitar, hard to tell.

0: Welcome to the encore repeat of David's Daily Delights show. His show runs from 7 till 12 every morning, U.S. Central Time, and then repeats from 7 till 12 every evening.
1: David Rell here. Welcome to the start of the final hour of my Tuesday show. On this Tuesday, it feels like a Monday. And it also feels like, golly, there's only 3 more days until the next weekend. I love 4-day weeks. World news and weather, and then we open, as we always do, the last hour of my shows with a waltz.
2: Here are world news headlines. Iran has threatened to retaliate following United States strikes on launch sites and boats around the Strait of Hormuz. The self-defense strikes were carried out by the U.S. military, escalating tensions in the region. Meanwhile, President Donald Trump stated that an agreement with Iran has been largely negotiated and that the strategic waterway will be reopened. The situation remains volatile as both nations signal potential for further confrontation. Dozens have been killed in Lebanon as Israel intensifies its strikes. Israel says it struck 100 Hezbollah infrastructure sites and fighters following Prime Minister Benjamin Netanyahu's vow to crush the Iran-backed group.
3: Here is a look at international temperatures. In London, 65. Paris, 67. Berlin, 62. Rome, 70. In Asia, Beijing, 80. Singapore, 88. Tokyo, 82. And in Sydney, 74.
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1: Our opening waltz is a guaranteed real waltz because it's from the pen of the Waltz King, Johann Strauss Jr. One of his earlier waltzes, the Love Songs Waltz, Karl Mikulski with the Vienna Volksoper Orchestra.
0: Aria, the world's best classical music, now being broadcast to the world.

The Love Songs Waltz by Johann Strauss Jr., the Vienna Volksoper Orchestra, with Karl Makowski. Here's a piece where the tempo marking is Adagio Lamentoso. Yes, it's a very sad piece. It's the fourth movement of Tchaikovsky's Symphony No. 6, his last symphony. Shortly after that, he committed suicide in a rather awkward manner by drinking water infected with cholera. Not an easy way to pass away, but tell me what is. Eugene Normandy with the Philadelphia Orchestra.

That was the fourth movement of Tchaikovsky's Symphony No. 6. It's about as gloomy a piece as you can possibly imagine, isn't it? Eugene Normandy with the Philadelphia Orchestra. And when I say gloomy, I make a distinction between sad and just despondent, dejected, Eeyore-ish. That's an Eeyore-ish piece. As an antidote, though, we now go to Franz Lehár and his operetta, The Merry Widow. We'll hear the Vilja lead, the Vilja song, Otto Ackermann and the Philharmonia Orchestra, Elizabeth Schwarzkopf, and assorted other singers. Guaranteed to pick you up after that last piece. Guaranteed. And then, if that's not enough, we'll hear the Rejoicing from Georg Philipp Telemann's Suite in A Minor, James Galway, with an unknown orchestra.

0: The Réjouissance, the Rejoicing from Telemann's Suite in A minor. And before that, the Velia lead from The Merry Widow by Franz Lehár. U.S. News, Sports, Business, and Weather Updates now.
1: Here's a U.S. News update, together with sports and business news. A woman has died after a strong gust of wind blew an umbrella into her while she was dining on a restaurant patio. The incident occurred as she sat with her husband. The wind was sudden and powerful, causing the umbrella to strike her. Authorities have not released the woman's name. The tragic event happened 3 hours ago. A new study published today by the University of Sydney reveals that taking a short walk after meals can significantly reduce blood sugar spikes. Researchers found that just 2 to 5 minutes of light walking within an hour of eating improved blood sugar control. This simple habit could offer major benefits for managing diabetes and improving overall metabolic health. Wall Street surged today as President Trump confirmed negotiations with Iran are proceeding nicely. The S&P 500 climbed more than 53 points to 7,497, and the NASDAQ also saw gains. Investors are optimistic that a potential deal could lower oil prices and ease global tensions. The rally is driven by strong momentum in artificial intelligence stocks and hopes for a diplomatic resolution with Iran. Keep listening for a world news bulletin at the top of each hour.
2: A look at current temperatures across the United States. Boston reports 69, Chicago 70, and Denver 63. New York sits at 70, Los Angeles 61, and San Francisco 56. Seattle shows 55, while here in small town Texas, it reaches 79. Our next look at U.S. weather will be at the bottom of the next hour.
0: David Grahl here, taking you back to the music for the last half hour-ish of my Tuesday show. Starting off with music from Herbert Sumption, who was an organist. He was the organist of Gloucester Cathedral for 40 years, between 1928 and 1967. He also wrote organ music. No surprise there. This is his piece simply called Introduction and Theme, Donald Hunt, the Organist.
3: This is Aria, popular classical music, every day and everywhere.

That was the introduction and theme of Herbert Sumption, the organist at Gloucester Cathedral for 40 years. If you ever have a chance, go and visit it. It's a lovely cathedral. Some parts of it were used to depict parts of Hogwarts, particularly around the cloisters area. So if you or someone you know is a Harry Potter fan, all the more reason. Antonín Dvořák now, his Slavonic Dance number 12 out of the 16 he wrote, Enteldurati in the Royal Philharmonic, and then the second slow movement of Mendelssohn's Violin Concerto, Jascha Heifetz on the violin, the New York Philharmonic, led by Guido Cantelli.

second movement of Mendelssohn's Violin Concerto, Guido Cantelli in the New York Philharmonic, and Jascha Heifetz on the violin. Before that, the 12th of Dvorak's Slavonic Dances, Antal Durati in the Royal Philharmonic. Means I think we can squeeze in two more pieces. The Russian Dance from the ballet Petrushka by Igor Stravinsky. And we've got Joseph Zaghetti on the violin and Nikita Magaloff on the piano rather than a full orchestra. And then from the ballet The Three Cornered Hat by Manuel de Falla, the dance of the miller's wife in the form of a fandango, Enrique Jorda, the London Symphony Orchestra. Which means it's time for me now, David Rowell, to thank you for sharing some of your Tuesday with me and my music, now considered to be your music too. Do stick around. We've got plenty more wonderful music all day, every day. Bye for now.

0: Our programming on ARIA every day has four programs starting at midnight and again at midday, U.S. Central Time. First, there's our hour of the smoothest, gentlest, most pleasing and flowing classical music. Then from 1 till 4, host Robbie Rainey presents his musical tapestry show. After that, Wendy Barnett hosts the ARIA Classical Pops concert until 7, at which time David Rowell provides his daily delights up till 12 with more of the music you're sure to enjoy.
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Our hour of the smoothest, easiest music is almost over. But don't go away. 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

0: Our programming on ARIA every day has four programs starting at midnight and again at midday, U.S. Central Time. First, there's our hour of the smoothest, gentlest, most pleasing and flowing classical music. Then from 1 till 4, host Robbie Rainey presents his musical tapestry show. After that, Wendy Barnett hosts the ARIA Classical Pops concert until 7, at which time David Rowell provides his daily delights up till 12, with more of the music you're sure to enjoy.
1: Welcome to this hour of the musical tapestry. My name is Robbie Rainey. It's Wednesday, May 27. Coming up in this hour, music by Leo Delibes, Juan Crisóstomo de Arriaga, Johann Strauss Jr., and Antonín Dvořák, just to name a few. I hope you'll stay tuned. First up, we've got world news and weather.
2: Here are world news headlines. A Chinese dissident has successfully escaped the country by inflatable boat, reuniting with his family on his fourth attempt. The individual, who had previously tried and failed three times, managed to cross the open sea in the small vessel. The escape highlights the perilous length some take to leave China and the determination to reunite loved ones separated by political boundaries. The dissident's identity and current location have not been disclosed for safety reasons. Dozens of people have been killed in Lebanon as Israel intensifies its military strikes. Israel's military says it targeted 100 Hezbollah infrastructure sites and fighters, following a vow from Prime Minister Benjamin Netanyahu to crush the Iran-backed group. This escalation comes amid ongoing regional tensions.
3: A look at international temperatures. In London, the temperature is 64. Paris is 70, Berlin 63, and Rome 74. In Asia, Beijing is 84, Singapore 91, and Tokyo 82. Down under, Sydney is 71.
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1: A very happy Wednesday to you. It's May 27. I'm Robbie Rainey, and we begin with music by Beethoven. This is the final movement from his Piano Concerto No. 5 in E-flat major, the Emperor Concerto, with Colin Davis leading Staatskapelle Dresden, with pianist Claudio Arrau.

Claudio Arrau performing along with Staats Kapelle Dresden, led by Colin Davis. That was the Rondo from the Piano Concerto No. 5 in E-flat major by Beethoven, his Emperor Concerto. You're listening to the Musical Tapestry right here on ARIA Radio. My name is Robbie Rainey. Thanks so much for tuning in. Well, you've got music of Federico Moreno Torroba coming up in about 4 minutes. It's Alcázar de Segovia from the Castles of Spain. We'll hear Andrés Segovia performing. But first, the intermezzo from the ballet La Sauce by Leo Delibes. We'll hear Andrew Mangrelia and the Slovak Radio Symphony Orchestra performing.

Andres Segovia performing Alcázar de Segovia from The Castles of Spain by Federico Moreno Torroba. But first, we heard the intermezzo from La Sos by Leo Delibes. Andrew Magrelia led the Slovak Radio Symphony Orchestra in that performance. You are listening to the Musical Tapestry right here on ARIA Radio. The Sinfonia to the Opera Luisa Miller by Giuseppe Verdi is coming up in about 3.5 minutes. We'll hear Riccardo Muti and the New Philharmonia Orchestra. But first, the Algarve Orchestra, led by Alvaro Casuto, performs the minuet from the Symphony in D Major by Juan Crisóstomo de Arriaga.

0: The Sinfonia to Luisa Miller by Giuseppe Verdi. The New Philharmonia Orchestra was led by Riccardo Muti. Before that, the Minuet from the Symphony in D Major by Juan Crisóstomo de Arriaga. Alvaro Cossuto led the Algarve Orchestra.
1: Here's a U.S. news update, together with sports and business news. Attorney General Ken Paxton has defeated veteran incumbent Senator John Cornyn in the Texas Senate primary. This result will help determine whether Democrats can win back control of the United States Senate for the last half of the Trump presidency. The race was closely watched as a key indicator of political shifts ahead of the upcoming midterm elections. The Vegas Golden Knights have completed a series sweep and will return to the Stanley Cup final. In the NBA playoffs, the Oklahoma City Thunder used a balanced attack to take a 3-2 series lead over the San Antonio Spurs. Meanwhile, the United States men's national team announced its final World Cup roster, headlined by Christian Pulisic and Giovanni Reyna. Wall Street surged today as President Donald Trump announced the Iran deal is proceeding nicely. The S&P 500 climbed 53 points to 7,497, fueled by artificial intelligence momentum. Congressman Charles Payne says the artificial intelligence rally continues to march ahead. Meanwhile, crude oil fell over $3 to $93 a barrel after the Strait of Hormuz situation appeared to ease. Keep listening for a world news bulletin at the top of each hour.
2: Here is a look at temperatures across the country. Boston is 67, Chicago 67, and Denver 61. New York is 69, Los Angeles 59, and San Francisco 54. Seattle is 53, and here in small town Texas, it is 79. Our next look at U.S. weather will be at the bottom of the next hour.
0: Welcome back to the Musical Tapestry. I'm Robbie Rainey. We have a waltz right now by Johann Strauss Jr., titled Where the Lemons Bloom, Opus 364. John Georgiadis conducts the London Symphony Orchestra.

Where the Lemons Bloom, Opus 364, by Johann Strauss, Jr. John Georgiadis led the London Symphony Orchestra. This is the Musical Tapestry. I'm Robbie Rainey. Thanks so much for the pleasure of your company. We'll hear the first movement from the American String Quartet by Dvorak coming up in about 5 minutes, with the Moises Quartet performing. But first, the overture to the Historic Scenes, Opus 25, by Jean Sibelius. John Barbaroli conducts the Halle Orchestra.

The Moises Quartet performed the opening movement from the American String Quartet by Antonín Dvořák. Before that was the overture to a suite called Historic Scenes, Opus 25, by Jean Sibelius. John Barbirolli led the Halle Orchestra. You're tuned in to the Musical Tapestry right here on ARIA Radio. We've got the Scherzando from the Sinfonía Española to close out the hour. This is music of Edward Lalo. Eugene Ormandy leads the Philadelphia Orchestra with violinist Nathan Milstein.

0: We hope you're enjoying our new ARIA popular classical music service. 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
1: Welcome to this hour of the Musical Tapestry right here on ARIA Radio. My name is Robbie Rainey. Thanks so much for the pleasure of your company. Coming up in this hour, we've got music of Wolfgang Amadeus Mozart, George Frederick Handel, Felix Mendelssohn, Peter Ilyich Tchaikovsky, and others. I do hope you'll stay tuned. First up, we've got world news and weather.
2: Here are world news headlines. Rescuers are racing against time to reach 7 villagers trapped for a week inside a flooded cave in Laos. The group has been stranded since a sudden deluge filled the underground passages. Emergency teams are working to pump out water and navigate the dangerous terrain. The operation is complicated by rising water levels and strong currents inside the cave. Families of the trapped individuals are holding on to hope as the rescue effort intensifies. Israel has confirmed that it killed the new head of Hamas's military wing in strikes on Gaza City. At least 3 people were killed in the attacks, which took place despite a ceasefire with Hamas currently being in place. In a separate escalation, dozens have been killed in Lebanon as Israel intensified its strikes, hitting 100 Hezbollah infrastructure sites and fighters. Prime Minister Benjamin Netanyahu has vowed to crush the Iran-backed group. These developments come as Middle East tensions continue to rise.
3: A look at international temperatures. In London, 66. Paris, 72. Berlin, 64. Rome, 77. In Asia, Beijing is 84. Singapore, 92. And Tokyo, 81. Down under, Sydney is 69.
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1: Welcome to this hour of the Musical Tapestry. It's Wednesday, May 27. I'm Robbie Rainey. Thanks for the pleasure of your company. The Hungarian Rhapsody No. 4 by Franz Liszt is up right now. We'll hear the Israel Philharmonic, conducted by Zubin Mehta.

Zubin Mehta leading the Israel Philharmonic in the Hungarian Rhapsody No. 4 by Franz Liszt. You're listening to the Musical Tapestry right here on ARIA Radio. My name is Robbie Rainey. Thanks so much for the pleasure of your company. We'll hear the Variation of Aegina and the Bacchanalia from the Spartacus Suite No. 1 by Aram Khachaturian. That's coming up in about 6.5 minutes with Alexander Lazarev and the Bolshoi Symphony Orchestra. But first we'll hear Vladimir Ashkenazy and the Philharmonia Orchestra performing the third movement from Mozart's Piano Concerto No. 14.

Alexander Lazarev led the Bolshoi Symphony Orchestra in the Variation of Aegina and the Bacchanalia from the Spartacus Suite No. 1 by Aram Khachaturian. And before that, Vladimir Ashkenazy was both the pianist and the leader of the Philharmonia Orchestra in that performance of the third movement from Mozart's Piano Concerto No. 14. This is the Musical Tapestry. I'm Robbie Rainey. We'll hear the Largo from Xerxes by George Frederick Handel up right now. Guido Cantelli leads the New York Philharmonic.

0: Guido Cantelli leading the New York Philharmonic. That was the Largo from Xerxes by George Frederick Handel. You're listening to the Musical Tapestry on ARIA Radio.
1: Here's a U.S. news update, together with sports and business news. NASA has unveiled its next steps for building a permanent base on the moon, planning to send hopping drones and roving vehicles as part of the effort. The plans include establishing permanent human habitation on the Earth's only natural satellite by 2032. The announcement was made on Tuesday, May 26, marking a significant advancement in lunar exploration. The Vegas Golden Knights have defeated the Colorado Avalanche in a four-game sweep, securing their place in the Stanley Cup Final. Captain Mark Stone opened the scoring in the deciding game, with Cole Smith doubling the lead in the third period. Goaltender Mackenzie Blackwood made two incredible saves to preserve the victory. The Golden Knights will now await their opponent in the championship series. Wall Street stocks surged as President Donald Trump announced that negotiations with Iran are proceeding nicely, fueling optimism over a potential de-escalation in the Middle East. The S&P 500 climbed 53 points, reflecting market confidence in a diplomatic resolution. Former CIA station chief warns the U.S. not to give up leverage built against Iran. Meanwhile, crude oil prices fell as the Strait of Hormuz could reopen. Kevin Hassett says inflation will drop sharply once the Strait of Hormuz reopens. Keep listening for a world news bulletin at the top of each hour.
2: A look at temperatures across the country. Boston and Chicago both report 65. Denver is at 61. New York shows 69, while Los Angeles is 59 and San Francisco is 53. Seattle is also 53, and here in small town Texas, it is 79. Our next look at U.S. weather will be at the bottom of the next hour.
0: Welcome back to the Musical Tapestry right here on ARIA Radio. I'm Robbie Rainey. Let's take a quick trip over to Scotland. Always game to go to Scotland. This is the fourth movement from Mendelssohn's Scottish Symphony, the Symphony No. 3. Felix Weingartner leads the Royal Philharmonic Orchestra.

Felix Weingartner leading the Royal Philharmonic Orchestra in the fourth movement from the Symphony No. 3. That's the Scottish Symphony by Felix Mendelssohn. You're listening to the Musical Tapestry on ARIA Radio. We'll hear the finale from the Symphony No. 100 by Franz Joseph Haydn coming up in about 7 minutes or so. The NBC Symphony Orchestra is conducted by Artur Rudzinski. But first here is Ruggiero Ricci and the London Symphony Orchestra, led by Pierino Gamba. We'll hear the third movement from Max Brooks' Violin Concerto No. 1.

That was the finale from the Symphony No. 100 by Franz Joseph Haydn with Artur Rudzinski and the NBC Symphony Orchestra. We've got the Travel Memories of Isaac Albéniz up right now with Ginevra Bruno, and if there's time after that, music of William Alwyn.

0: Our programming on ARIA every day has four programs starting at midnight and again at midday, U.S. Central Time. First, there's our hour of the smoothest, gentlest, most pleasing and flowing classical music. Then from 1 till 4, host Robbie Rainey presents his musical tapestry show. After that, Wendy Barnett hosts the ARIA Classical Pops concert until 7, at which time David Rowell provides his daily delights up till 12 with more of the music you're sure to enjoy.
1: Welcome to this hour of the musical tapestry right here on ARIA Radio. My name is Robbie Rainey. Coming up in this hour, we've got music of Gioachino Rossini, Louis Moreau Gottschalk, Edvard Grieg, Johannes Brahms, and others. I do hope you'll stay tuned. First up, we've got world news and weather.
2: Here are world news headlines. Chaos erupted on Wednesday at the Sydney Cricket Ground following the 18th over of the cricket match. A spectator ran onto the field, momentarily halting play. Security personnel swiftly intervened, removing the individual from the pitch without injury. The match resumed shortly after the disruption. Authorities are investigating the incident and have not yet released details about the person involved. The government has announced it will commit an additional £10 billion to transport projects across the north of England as part of a major infrastructure upgrade. This funding aims to improve connectivity and reduce travel times in cities including Manchester, Leeds, and Sheffield. The investment will focus on road improvements and local transport links, with construction expected to begin early next year. Officials say the long-term plan could create thousands of jobs and support economic growth for the region.
3: Across Europe, London is 69, Paris is 79, Berlin is 66, and Rome is 80. In Asia, Beijing is 82, Singapore is 91, and Tokyo is 81. Down Under, Sydney reports 67.
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1: Welcome to this hour of the musical tapestry. It's Wednesday, May 27. My name is Robbie Rainey. Thanks so much for the pleasure of your company. We begin with a waltz by Franz Lehár, the Gold and Silver Waltz, with Willy Boskovsky leading the Vienna Johannstrauss Orchestra.

We heard the Vienna Johann Strauss Orchestra performing the Gold and Silver Waltz by Franz Lehár. They were conducted by Willy Boskovsky. You're listening to the Musical Tapestry right here on ARIA Radio. We'll hear the celebratory Tarantella by Louis Moreau Gottschalk in about 6.5 minutes with Richard Rosenberg and the Hot Springs Music Festival Symphony Orchestra and pianist Gary Hammond. But first, Fritz Reiner and the Chicago Symphony Orchestra perform the Overture to the Silken Ladder by Gioachino Rossini.

The celebratory Tarantella Opus 67 No. 5 by Louis Moreau Gottschalk, performed by the Hot Springs Festival, Hot Springs Music Festival Symphony Orchestra and pianist Gary Hammond, conducted by Richard Rosenberg. Before that was the overture to The Silken Ladder by Gioachino Rossini with Fritz Reiner and the Chicago Symphony Orchestra. This is the Musical Tapestry on ARIA Radio. We hear the finale from the Trout Quintet by Franz Schubert, Deutsch 667. The Kirchert Quartet is joined by pianist Christoph Eschenbach.

0: The Kerkert Quartet and pianist Christoph Eschenbach performing the finale from the Trout Quintet by Franz Schubert. This is the Musical Tapestry on ARIA Radio.
1: Here's a U.S. news update, together with sports and business news. In Texas, Attorney General Ken Paxton has defeated veteran incumbent John Cornyn in the Republican Senate primary. This victory significantly impacts the upcoming battle for control of the United States Senate. The race's outcome is crucial for determining whether Democrats can regain a majority during the final half of President Donald Trump's term. The Las Vegas Golden Knights have advanced to their third Stanley Cup final in 9 seasons. In the National Basketball Association, the Oklahoma City Thunder defeated the San Antonio Spurs in Game 5 to take a 3-2 lead in the Western Conference Finals. The United States men's national team has announced its final World Cup roster, a 26-man squad including Christian Pulisic and Giovanni Reyna. Wall Street surged higher today as President Trump confirmed that negotiations over Iran are proceeding nicely. The S&P 500 gained over 50 points, closing near 7,500. Investors are optimistic about a potential deal that would reopen the Strait of Hormuz, which is expected to lower energy prices. Separately, former Treasury official Kevin Hassett predicted that inflation will drop sharply once the strait reopens. The artificial intelligence rally also continues to drive market momentum, with analysts advising investors to play the entire value chain of the sector. Keep listening for a world news bulletin at the top of each hour.
2: Current temperatures across the U.S. include 65 in Boston, 65 in Chicago, and 60 for Denver. New York is at 68, Los Angeles 58, and San Francisco 53. Seattle reports 52, while here in small town Texas, it is 66. Our next look at U.S. weather will be at the bottom of the next hour.
0: Welcome back to the Musical Tapestry right here on ARIA Radio. I'm Robbie Rainey. Here is the Symphonic Dance in A Minor, Opus 64, No. 4 by Edvard Grieg, with Neville Mariner and the Academy of St. Martin in the Fields.

Neville Mariner leading the Academy of St. Martin in the Fields in that performance of the Symphonic Dance in A Minor, Opus 64, No. 4, by Edvard Grieg. This is the Musical Tapestry on ARIA Radio. Thanks so much for sharing some music with me today. We'll hear 7 Scottish airs for piano and orchestra coming up in about 4 minutes with Ross Popel and the London Festival Orchestra. That's music of Gustav Holst. But first, the third movement from the piano sonata in F-sharp minor, Opus 2, No. 2, by Johannes Brahms, performed by Sviatoslav Richter.

Ross Popel and the London Festival Orchestra performing Seven Scottish Airs by Gustav Holst. And before that was the third movement from the Piano Sonata in F-sharp minor, Opus 2, Number 2 by Johannes Brahms. Sviatoslav Richter was the pianist. You're listening to the Musical Tapestry on ARIA Radio. We've got Arkady Dubensky's orchestration of the favorite waltz Number 5 by Carl Maria von Weber, with the Indianapolis Symphony Orchestra led by Fabian Savitsky.

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1: Welcome to the ARIA Pops Concert. I'm Wendy Barnett, here with you playing the most popular works by the most famous composers of all time. Coming up this hour, music from West Side Story, selections from Aaron Copland, Tchaikovsky, and so much more. And it all begins after world news and weather.
2: Here are world news headlines. The United States has conducted self-defense strikes on Iranian missile launch sites and boats around the Strait of Hormuz. Iran is now threatening to retaliate. President Trump is convening a cabinet meeting to address the escalating situation, while also stating an agreement with Iran has been largely negotiated and the Strait of Hormuz will be opened. Israel has confirmed the killing of the new head of Hamas's military wing in strikes on Gaza City. At least 3 people died in the attacks, which occurred despite an existing ceasefire with Hamas being in place. This development comes as tensions remain high in the region. Elsewhere, dozens were killed in Lebanon as Israel intensified strikes, hitting 100 Hezbollah infrastructure sites after Prime Minister Benjamin Netanyahu vowed to crush the Iran-backed group.
3: A look at temperatures around the world. In Europe, London is 72, Paris 82, Berlin 68, and Rome 81. Moving to Asia, Beijing is 80, Singapore 91, and Tokyo 79. In Australia, Sydney sits at 67.
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1: Welcome back to the ARIA Pops Concert. We always like to begin with a longer selection after news and weather, and this next one is almost 10 minutes long from Camille Saint-Saëns' Symphony No. 3. We'll hear the opening movement to his organ symphony. He completed this in 1886 and dedicated it to Franz Liszt. And we'll hear Lauren Mazel conducting the Pittsburgh Symphony Orchestra with Anthony Newman at the organ.
5: This is ARIA, popular classical music, every day and everywhere.

The opening to Camille Saint-Saëns' Organ Symphony here on the Aria Pops Concert. Coming up, we'll hear music from Beethoven, Dvorak, and so much more as we continue until 7 o'clock U.S. Central Time. Now from Benjamin Britten's Young Person's Guide to the Orchestra, we'll hear the theme. He composed this in 1945 as an educational work, introducing listeners to orchestral instruments and musical form. We'll hear Richard Hickox conducting the Bournemouth Symphony Orchestra. Let's start with I Have a Love from West Side Story by Leonard Bernstein. West Side Story premiered in 1957, and we'll hear I Have a Love. It serves as an emotional reflection near the work's tragic conclusion. We'll hear Leonard Bernstein conducting his studio orchestra with Tatiana Troyanos and Kiri Teikhanova performing.

The theme from The Young Person's Guide to the Orchestra by Benjamin Britten. Before that, I Have a Love from West Side Story by Leonard Bernstein. Coming up in about 10 minutes, we'll have a check of news and weather here on the Aria Pops concert. Stay with us. Now from Aaron Copland's Rodeo, let's hear movement number 4, The Hoedown. He composed this in 1942. To create one of the defining ballet scores of American music. And we'll hear David Zinman leading the Baltimore Symphony Orchestra. We'll start with the third movement to Mozart's Symphony No. 40. Here's Otto Klemperer conducting the Philharmonia Orchestra.

0: one of Aaron Copland's most famous orchestral movements, Hoedown, movement number 4 from Rodeo, and before that, the third movement to Symphony number 40 by Mozart. Coming up after a short break, music from Beethoven. I'll be right back after this check of U.S. news, sports, business, and weather.
1: Here's a U.S. news update, together with sports and business news. Texas Attorney General Ken Paxton has defeated veteran incumbent Senator John Cornyn in the Republican primary for the United States Senate. The outcome sets the stage for a closely watched general election in November, where Paxton will face his Democratic opponent. The result was confirmed 2 hours ago. The Vegas Golden Knights have reached the Stanley Cup Final for the third time in the franchise's 9 seasons. The team advanced following a strong performance in the Western Conference playoffs. In the National Basketball Association, Oklahoma City Thunder star Shai Gilgeous-Alexander started slow, but his teammates held it down to secure a Game 5 victory. The Thunder now hold a 3-2 lead over the San Antonio Spurs in the Western Conference Finals. Wall Street surged on Wednesday as reports indicated that negotiations with Iran are proceeding smoothly. A congressman stated markets believe President Trump will walk away with a good deal. Meanwhile, the national debt has reached a staggering figure of over $39 trillion as of May 26. In other news, British oil giant BP has ousted its chairman over serious governance concerns, causing shares to tumble. Keep listening for a world news bulletin at the top of each hour.
2: A look at current temperatures across the United States. Boston is at 65, Chicago 63, Denver 59, New York reports 67, Los Angeles 57, and San Francisco 52. Seattle is 51, while here in small town Texas, it is 66. Our next look at U.S. weather will be at the bottom of the next hour.
0: Welcome back to the Aria Pops Concert. I'm Wendy Barnett, here with you playing the most popular works by the most famous composers of all time. Let's start with a work that's a little over 17 minutes long, from Beethoven's Piano Concerto No. 4. We'll hear the first movement. It premiered in 1808, and it marked a major innovation in concerto form by allowing the piano to begin alone rather than the orchestra. Here's pianist Wilhelm Backhaus performing with the Vienna Philharmonic under the direction of Clemens Krauss.
3: Aria, popular classical music, making the world a better place, one song at a time.

on the Aria Pops concert. Thank you so much for joining me. Coming up later in the program, music from Jean Sibelius, Carl Orff, Franz Liszt, and much more. Right now, we'll start with Antonín Dvořák's Slavonic Dance No. 10 for orchestra, with Václav Talíš conducting the Czech Philharmonic Orchestra. And then we'll move into Bach's Brandenburg Concerto No. 2 with the third movement, and Helmut Wintermann conducting the German Bach soloist with performer Wolfgang Bosch.

0: Our programming on ARIA every day has four programs starting at midnight and again at midday, U.S. Central Time. First, there's our hour of the smoothest, gentlest, most pleasing and flowing classical music. Then from 1 till 4, host Robbie Rainey presents his musical tapestry show. After that, Wendy Barnett hosts the ARIA Classical Pops concert until 7, at which time David Rowell provides his daily delights up till 12 with more of the music you're sure to enjoy.
1: Thank you for joining me for the ARIA Pops concert. I'm Wendy Barnett, here with you playing the most popular works by the most famous composers of all time. Coming up this hour, we'll hear a selection from A Midsummer Night's Dream incidental music, works from Beethoven, music from Modest Mussorgsky, and after a short break, music from John Sibelius's Second Symphony. I'll be right back after this check of world news and weather.
2: Here are world news headlines. The United States has conducted self-defense strikes targeting Iranian missile launch sites and boats near the Strait of Hormuz. In response, Iran has threatened to retaliate against the American military action. President Donald Trump is set to convene a cabinet meeting to discuss the escalating situation. Meanwhile, the president has announced that an agreement with Iran has been largely negotiated and that the strategic waterway will be reopened. The international community is closely monitoring the rising tensions in the region. An Israeli strike in Gaza City has killed the new head of Hamas's military wing and at least two other people. The attack occurred despite a ceasefire agreement being in place between Israel and Hamas.
3: Here is a look at temperatures around the world. In London, 75. Paris, 85. Berlin, 70. Rome, 83. Moving to Asia, Beijing is 80, Singapore, 89, and Tokyo, 77. In Sydney, 67.
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1: Welcome back. Thank you for joining me for the ARIA Pops concert and taking some time out of your day to enjoy some beautiful music. We'll start with a 14.5-minute work from John Sibelius's Second Symphony. He completed it in 1902 during a period of rising Finnish nationalism under Russian rule. This is one of Sibelius's most famous symphonies and a cornerstone of the late Romantic orchestral repertoire. Here's the finale performed by the Halle Orchestra under the direction of Sir John Barbaroli.
0: ARIA, the world's best classical music, now being broadcast to the world.

The finale to Jean Sibelius's Second Symphony here on the Aria Pops Concert. Coming up, we'll hear music from Franz Liszt, Jacques Offenbach, and right now, music from Karl Orff's Carmina Burana. We'll hear Fortuna Imperatrix Mundi, Fortune Plango Vulnera, which translates to I Lament the Wounds of Fortune. Carmina Burana premiered in 1937, and it's based on medieval poems celebrating fortune, love, drinking, and the unpredictability of life. We'll hear Raphael Frubeck de Burgos conducting the New Philharmonia Orchestra. And let's start with music, incidental music, to A Midsummer Night's Dream by Felix Mendelssohn with the Scherzo. Here's Malcolm Sargent conducting the BBC Symphony Orchestra.

I lament the wounds of fortune from Carmina Burana by Carl Orff. And before that, the Scherzo from Incidental Music to a Midsummer Night's Dream by Felix Mendelssohn here on the Aria Pops Concert. Coming up in about 10 minutes, we'll have a check of news and weather as Aria Pops Concert continues here on Aria Radio. First, let's start this set of music with the Hungarian Rhapsody No. 15 by Franz Liszt with Peter Kattin at the piano. And then we'll move into Beethoven's Eighth Symphony. He completed in 1812. It's shorter and more playful than the dramatic Seventh and Ninth Symphonies. We'll hear the third movement performed by the Royal Philharmonic Orchestra under the direction of Hermann Scherchen.

0: That was the third movement to Beethoven's Eighth Symphony, and before that, Hungarian Rhapsody No. 15 by Franz Liszt. After a short break, music from Rachmaninoff's Piano Concerto No. 2. I'll be right back after this check of U.S. news, sports, business, and weather.
1: Here's a U.S. news update, together with sports and business news. Texas Attorney General Ken Paxton has decisively defeated veteran incumbent Senator John Cornyn in the U.S. Senate primary. The result sets up a closely watched November contest between Paxton and his Democratic opponent. The Vegas Golden Knights have advanced to the Stanley Cup final for the third time in 9 seasons. Elsewhere, Oklahoma City Thunder guard Shai Gilgeous-Alexander struggled early, but his teammates stepped up to secure a Game 5 victory over the San Antonio Spurs, taking a 3-2 series lead in the Western Conference Finals. Wall Street surged as President Trump confirmed that negotiations with Iran are proceeding nicely. The S&P 500 climbed 53 points to 7,497, with the artificial intelligence rally continuing to drive momentum. Crude oil prices fell more than 3% to just over $93 per barrel. Market analysts predict inflation will drop sharply once the Strait of Hormuz reopens. The national debt now stands at over $39 trillion as of Tuesday. Keep listening for a world news bulletin at the top of each hour.
2: Across the country, temperatures are varied. Boston is at 65, Chicago 63, and Denver 58. New York sits at 68, Los Angeles 57, and San Francisco 52. Seattle reports 50, while here in small-town Texas, it is 66. Our next look at U.S. weather will be at the bottom of the next hour.
0: Welcome back to the Aria Pops Concert. Thank you so much for joining me. I'm Wendy Barnett, here with you playing the most popular works by the most famous composers of all time. We always like to start with a longer selection after news and weather, and this next work is almost 12 minutes long from Sergei Rachmaninoff. We'll hear his Piano Concerto No. 2. We'll hear the second movement. He composed this between 1900 and 1901 after recovering from a severe creative crisis and depression. This concerto marked his artistic return and became one of the defining works of late Romantic music. Here's Kurt Sanderling conducting the Leningrad Philharmonic Orchestra with pianist Sviatoslav Richter.
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That was the second movement to Sergei Rachmaninoff's Piano Concerto No. 2 here on the Aria Pops Concert. Now music from Jacques Offenbach from The Tales of Hoffman. We'll hear the Barcarolle with Herbert von Karajan conducting the Berlin Philharmonic Orchestra. And we'll start with The Great Gates of Kiev, the 15th movement to Pictures at an Exhibition by Modest Mussorgsky. Here it is orchestrated by Leopold Stokowski, and we'll hear him conducting the Philadelphia Orchestra.

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1: Thank you for joining me for the ARIA Pops concert. I'm Wendy Barnett, and this is the 6 o'clock hour, U.S. Central Time, playing the most popular works by the most famous composers of all time. Stay with me after a short break. Music from Mozart's Jupiter Symphony. I'll be right back after world news and weather.
2: Here are world news headlines. International expert divers are racing to rescue 7 villagers trapped in a flooded cave in Laos. Rescuers have confirmed that 5 of the 7 are alive. The group has been trapped for a week, and conditions inside the cave are worsening. Divers are working tirelessly to free them as the situation remains critical. An Israeli strike in Gaza City has killed the new head of Hamas's military wing. At least 3 people were killed in the attack, which occurred despite a ceasefire with Hamas being in place. This development comes amidst ongoing tensions in the region.
3: A look at international temperatures. London is 78. Paris is 86. Berlin is 72. Rome is 85. In Asia, Beijing is 80. Singapore is 88. And Tokyo is 76. In Sydney, Australia, the temperature is 67.
4: We'll update world news and temperatures at the top of every hour.
1: Welcome back to the ARIA Pops concert. Let's begin this half hour with a selection from Mozart's Jupiter Symphony. He completed this in 1788, and it earned the nickname Jupiter because of its grandeur, brilliance, and scale. This is Symphony number 41, and we'll hear the opening movement performed by the Columbia Symphony Orchestra under the lead of Bruno Walter.
0: ARIA, popular classical music, making the world a better place, one song at a time.

considered one of the supreme achievements of classical symphonic writings, the opening movement to Mozart's Jupiter Symphony here on the Aria Pops Concert. Now coming up, we'll hear music from Gabriel Fauré's Requiem, the third movement, Sanctus. It's among the most luminous moments in the work. We'll hear Charles Dutoit conducting the Montreal Symphony Orchestra. And let's start with the overture to L'Arlesienne Suite No. 1 by Georges Bizet, with Alfred Schultz leading the London Festival Orchestra.

Sanctus, the third movement from Gabriel Fauré's Requiem, and before that, the overture to the play The Girl from Arles by Georges Bizet. Coming up in about 9 minutes or so, we'll have a check of news and weather as the Aria Pops concert continues until 7 o'clock U.S. Central Time here on Aria Radio. For this next set of music, let's start with Antonín Dvořák's Serenade for Strings, with the first movement and Christopher Hogwood conducting the London Philharmonic. Then we'll move into the first movement to Bach's Concerto for two violins, strings, and continuo, with violinist Isaac Stern and Gil Shaham performing with the Israel Philharmonic Orchestra under the direction of Zubin Mehta.

0: That was the opening to Bach's Concerto for Two Violins, Strings, and Continuo. And before that, the opening to Antonín Dvořák's Serenade for Strings. After a short break, music from Brahms' Fourth Symphony. I'll be right back after this check of U.S. news, sports, business, and weather.
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2: Here's a U.S. news update, together with sports and business news. Texas Attorney General Ken Paxton has defeated veteran incumbent Senator John Cornyn in the United States Senate primary, a result that sets up a closely watched general election contest in November. Paxton will now face his Democratic opponent in what promises to be a high-stakes battle for the Senate seat. A major fire broke out at a chemical storage facility in the industrial area of eastern Houston on Wednesday morning. Thick black smoke forced the evacuation of nearby homes and businesses. Fire crews are battling the blaze, and officials are monitoring air quality for toxic hazards. No injuries have been reported so far, but residents are urged to stay indoors. Wall Street surged today as President Trump confirmed an Iran deal is proceeding nicely, easing geopolitical tensions. The S&P 500 climbed 53 points to 7,497, fueled by ongoing artificial intelligence momentum. Kevin Hassett predicts inflation will drop sharply once the Strait of Hormuz reopens. Crude oil fell 3.6% to $93 a barrel as the market responds favorably to diplomatic progress. Keep listening for a world news bulletin at the top of each hour.
3: A look at current temperatures across the country. Boston reports 67, Chicago 63, Denver 57, New York is 69, Los Angeles 57, San Francisco 52, Seattle shows 49, and here in small town Texas, it is 66. Our next look at U.S. weather will be at the bottom of the next hour.
0: Welcome back to the Aria Pops Concert. I'm Wendy Barnett, here with you playing the most popular works by the most famous composers of all time. We'll start with a work from Brahms, his Fourth Symphony. He completed in 1885 and became one of the great masterpieces of the Romantic symphonic tradition. And this is one of the greatest symphonic finales, widely regarded as that ever composed. Here's the fourth movement to Johannes Brahms Symphony No. 4 with Arturo Toscanini conducting the NBC Symphony Orchestra.
1: Aria, the world's best classical music, now being broadcast to the world.

The fourth movement to Symphony No. 4 by Johannes Brahms here on the Aria Pops Concert. Right now, music from Beethoven. Let's hear the fourth movement to his Archduke Piano Trio No. 7. This was dedicated to Archduke Rudolf of Austria, and Beethoven's Archduke Trio represents the summit of his piano trio writing. We'll hear Jean Fournier on violin, Antonio Yanigro on cello, and Paul Badura-Skoda at the piano. We'll start with Solveig's song from Edvard Grieg's Peer Gynt Suite No. 2. Grieg composed this music for Henrik Ibsen's drama Peer Gynt, later arranging selections into two orchestral suites. And Solveig's song represents the faithful devotion of Solveig, one of the drama's central characters. Here's Øyvind Fjellstad conducting the London Symphony Orchestra.

The fourth movement to Beethoven's Archduke Trio, and before that, Solveig's song, the 11th movement to Peer Gynt Suite No. 2 by Edvard Grieg. Thank you so much for joining me today. Stay with us. David joins us in just a few minutes with his Daily Delights. I'll leave you today with Benjamin Britten's Young Person's Guide to the Orchestra, The Fugue, with Malcolm Sargent conducting the BBC Symphony Orchestra.

0: Our programming on ARIA every day has four programs starting at midnight and again at midday, U.S. Central Time. First, there's our hour of the smoothest, gentlest, most pleasing and flowing classical music. Then from 1 till 4, host Robbie Rainey presents his musical tapestry show. After that, Wendy Barnett hosts the ARIA Classical Pops concert until 7, at which time David Rowell provides his daily delights up till 12, with more of the music you're sure to enjoy.
1: David Rowell here. Welcome to the start of my Wednesday show. And the benefits of a long weekend make themselves felt again today. It's already Wednesday, even though it's only the second day of the work week for many of us. Yay. World news and weather. And then we start as we always do with an overture.
2: Here are world news headlines. International expert divers are racing to rescue 7 villagers trapped in a flooded cave in Laos. Rescuers have confirmed that 5 of the 7 are alive. The group has been trapped for a week, and conditions inside the cave are worsening. Divers are working tirelessly to free them as the situation remains critical. The World Health Organization has warned that the Democratic Republic of Congo is facing a catastrophic collision of disease and conflict. WHO Director Tedros Adhanom Ghebreyesus stated that ongoing fighting in the region is severely hampering efforts to stop the spread of Ebola. The warning comes as the country grapples with significant violence while trying to contain the deadly virus.
3: Here is a look at international temperatures. In London, the temperature is 79. Paris is 88. Berlin is 73. And Rome shows 87. In Asia, Beijing is 77. Singapore is 86, and Tokyo is 75. Down under in Sydney, the temperature is 67.
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1: Our opening overture today is one of the many written by Franz von Suppe for his No One Really Knows to the Nearest Dozen. How many different operettas? Georg Scholte with the Vienna Philharmonic, give us the overture to The Queen of Spades.
0: This is ARIA, popular classical music, every day and everywhere.

The Overture to the Operetta, The Queen of Spades, music by Franz von Suppe, performed by Georg Scholti and the Vienna Philharmonic. Now we go to the first movement of the First Symphony of Gustav Mahler. Can you imagine the tension in the air at its very first concert, with the audience wondering, what is this going to be like? I bet they left A, surprised, and I think also B, delighted. Here's Pavel Urbanek with the Prague Festival Orchestra, and in this first movement we get some hints of why it is called the Titan. But the really titanic part is in the fourth movement and secondarily the second movement. This is still a great start to a wonderful symphony.

That was the first of the four movements of Mahler's debut symphony, the symphony number one, sometimes called the Titan, Pavel Urbanek with the Prague Festival Orchestra. One more piece to take us down to the bottom of the first hour. It's the Entrada, the first part of the Concerto Grosso of Ralph Vaughan Williams, Adrian Bolton, the London Philharmonic.

0: That was the first movement of a concerto grosso, a term that usually applies to Baroque pieces of music. But that was written by 20th century English composer Ralph Vaughan Williams with Adrian Bolton, the London Philharmonic. We go now to US news, sports, business and weather updates.
1: Here's a US news update, together with sports and business news. Republican lawmakers in South Carolina have defied President Trump by rejecting proposed changes to the state's voting maps. This decision comes with midterm elections less than 6 months away, sparking a significant battle over the redrawing of electoral districts. The move highlights ongoing tensions within the party regarding representation and voting rights ahead of the upcoming contests. A major fire broke out at a chemical storage facility in the industrial area of eastern Houston on Wednesday morning. Thick black smoke forced the evacuation of nearby homes and businesses. Fire crews are battling the blaze, and officials are monitoring air quality for toxic hazards. No injuries have been reported so far, but residents are urged to stay indoors. Wall Street surged as President Trump announced that negotiations regarding Iran are proceeding nicely. The S&P 500 climbed 53 points to reach 7,497. The rally is being driven by artificial intelligence momentum, with analysts advising investors to play the entire value chain. The market continues to melt up amid a policy-driven boom. Traders are also watching the Strait of Hormuz, where the United States will help stranded ships leave. Kevin Hassett predicts inflation will drop sharply once the strait reopens. Keep listening for a world news bulletin at the top of each hour.
2: A look at temperatures across the country. Boston 71, Chicago 67, Denver 57. New York 71, Los Angeles 57, San Francisco 52. Seattle 49, and here in small town Texas 66. Our next look at U.S. weather will be at the bottom of the next hour.
0: David Ryle here. Welcome back to the second half of the first hour of my Wednesday show. The opening movement now of Mendelssohn's Violin Concerto in E minor. We have Nadia Salerno Sonnenberg on the violin, the New York Chamber Symphony, conducted by Gerard Schwartz. Aria, popular classical music, making the world a better place, one song at a time.

The first movement of Mendelssohn's Violin Concerto in E minor, Gerard Schwartz in the New York Chamber Symphony, with Nadia Salerno Sonnenberg on the violin. We go now to one of the slightly peculiar and all slightly similar pieces of English 20th century composer Albert Kitelby in a Chinese temple garden, Eric Rogers with the Royal Philharmonic Orchestra and chorus. Then we have the first movement of Mozart's fifth piano sonata, Yasha Spivakovsky on the piano.

0: 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David Rowell here. Welcome to the start of the second hour of my Wednesday show. World news and weather, then a historical recording.
1: Here are world news headlines. International expert divers are racing to rescue seven villagers trapped in a flooded cave in Laos. Rescuers have confirmed that five of the seven are alive. The group has been trapped for a week, and conditions inside the cave are worsening. Divers are working tirelessly to free them as the situation remains critical. The World Health Organization has warned that the Democratic Republic of Congo is facing a catastrophic collision of disease and conflict. WHO Director General Tedros Adhanom Ghebreyesus stated that ongoing fighting in the region is severely hampering efforts to stop the spread of Ebola. This warning comes as health workers struggle to contain the virus amidst active hostilities, raising fears of a major public health crisis in the African nation.
2: A look at international temperatures. London sits at 79, Paris at 88, Berlin at 73, and Rome at 86. In Asia, Beijing is 73, Singapore is 86, and Tokyo is 74. Sydney, Australia, reports 66.
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0: Our historic recording today dates back to 1938, early in the extended tenure that Eugene Normandy had with the Philadelphia Orchestra, stretching almost some 50 years. We'll hear the first movement of Bach's Brandenburg Concerto No. 2.
4: ARIA, the world's best classical music, now being broadcast to the world.

That 1938 recording featured Eugene Normandy and the Philadelphia Orchestra with the first movement of Bach's Brandenburg Concerto No. 2. The 101st Symphony of Haydn now, its second movement, the slow movement, Jascha Horenstein with the Vienna Symphony Orchestra.

A second slow movement of Haydn's Symphony No. 101, Jascha Hornstein with the Vienna Symphony Orchestra. We've got a lovely piece of Debussy piano music now from his Image Book 1, the first piece, Reflections in the Water, Rudolf Virgusny on the piano, and then part of the music to West Side Story, composed by Leonard Bernstein, conducted by Leonard Bernstein, with the special studio orchestra and soloists that he put together for this very much legacy recording. We'll hear the duet A Boy Like That with Tatiana Troyanos and my fellow countrywoman, Kiri Tikhanova.

that musical was so overflowing with emotion and very little of it of the positive kind. A Boy Like That, the duet featuring Kiri Takanua and Tatiana Troyanos from Leonard Bernstein's West Side Story, with Bernstein himself fussing over every last note of the score and what he knew would be his legacy recording that he'd be remembered by for centuries to come. De Berlioz, from his concert opera Faust, we'll hear the Hungarian March. Simon Rattle with the City of Birmingham Symphony Orchestra. And that'll take us down to, oh, shall we have early or late news break? I think we have early for change. So often the temptation is to push it out a bit.

0: That was the Hungarian March from Berlioz's concert opera rather than staged opera. And the opera Faust, Simon Rattlewood, the City of Birmingham Symphony Orchestra, which takes us down to a good time to break for US news, sports, business, and weather updates.
1: Here's a US news update, together with sports and business news. One person has been killed, and nine others are missing following a chemical explosion at a paper mill in Longview, Washington. Nine additional individuals were injured when a tank ruptured at the facility. Meanwhile, evacuation orders have been lifted for approximately 50,000 people in California after the threat of a chemical tank explosion was eliminated, allowing residents to return home. A grizzly bear that attacked a woman on the outskirts of Valmont, British Columbia, has been destroyed by conservation officers. The attack occurred on Tuesday, May 26, when the bear charged the woman on a trail near her home. She sustained serious but non-life-threatening injuries to her arms and legs. Conservation officers tracked and killed the bear at the scene. The investigation is ongoing. Wall Street surged as President Trump announced that negotiations regarding Iran are proceeding nicely. The S&P 500 climbed 53 points to reach 7,497. The rally is being driven by artificial intelligence momentum, with analysts advising investors to play the entire value chain. The market continues to melt up amid a policy-driven boom. Traders are also watching the Strait of Hormuz, where the United States will help stranded ships leave. Kevin Hassett predicts inflation will drop sharply once the strait reopens. Keep listening for a world news bulletin at the top of each hour.
2: A look at current temperatures across the nation. Boston is 76, Chicago 73, Denver 59, New York 71, Los Angeles 57, San Francisco 52, Seattle 49, and here in small town Texas, it is 66. Our next look at U.S. weather will be at the bottom of the next hour.
0: David Rowell here, taking you back to the music with the third movement of Frédéric Chopin's Piano Concerto No. 1, Stanislaw Skowronski, with the new Symphony Orchestra of London and Arthur Rubinstein on the piano.
3: This is Aria, popular classical music, every day and everywhere.

That was the third movement of the first piano concerto of Frédéric Chopin. Arthur Rubinstein on the piano, the new Symphony Orchestra of London, conducted by Stanislav Skorzewski. Dvořák now, the sixth of his 10 legends, Stephen Gunzenhauser with the Czechoslovak Radio Symphony Orchestra, and then the waltz from the suite, the Masquerade Suite of Aram Khachaturian, Fabian Savitsky, with the Indianapolis Symphony Orchestra.

was The Waltz from Masquerade by Hakaturian. Before that, the sixth of 10 Legends by Dvorak. We go to Domenico Zippoli now. His Largo, Allegro and Largo, performed on the largest organ in the world, which can be found in the lovely little town of Passau on the banks of the Danube River. Here's Helga Schauert-Malboe on that organ. Then we go to the Magic Bullets, fast polka of Johann Strauss Jr., Lauren Marzell with the Vienna Philharmonic.

The Magic Bullets, Fast Polka by Johann Strauss Jr., Lauren Mazo on the Vienna Phil. And before that, Helga Schauert Marboe on the world's largest organ in Passau, and music of Domenico Zeppoli, Largo Allegro Largo. We'll hear Tchaikovsky's Humoresque, Opus 10, Number 2, Leopold Stokowski and his orchestra. And that's probably going to finish off this hour.

0: Our programming on ARIA every day has four programs starting at midnight and again at midday, U.S. Central Time. First, there's our hour of the smoothest, gentlest, most pleasing and flowing classical music. Then from 1 till 4, host Robbie Rainey presents his musical tapestry show. After that, Wendy Barnett hosts the ARIA Classical Pops concert until 7, at which time David Rowell provides his daily delights up till 12, with more of the music you're sure to enjoy.
1: David Rowell here. Welcome to the start of the third hour of my Wednesday show. World news and weather, then we're going to have a bit of fun under the appellation of Today in Musical History and do something I think we've never done before on ARIA. Stay tuned.
2: Here are world news headlines. President Donald Trump is set to convene a cabinet meeting as Iran threatens to retaliate following recent American strikes. The United States carried out what it called self-defense strikes around the Strait of Hormuz. Meanwhile, international rescue divers have found 5 of 7 people alive who were trapped in a flooded cave in Laos. In other news, the British spy chief says Russia is relentlessly targeting the United Kingdom. The World Health Organization has warned that the Democratic Republic of Congo is facing a catastrophic collision of disease and conflict. WHO Director General Tedros Adhanom Ghebreyesus stated that ongoing fighting in the region is severely hampering efforts to stop the spread of Ebola. This warning comes as health workers struggle to contain the virus amidst active hostilities, raising fears of a major public health crisis in the African nation.
3: Across Europe, London is 78, Paris 88, Berlin 74, and Rome 86. In Asia, Beijing is 70, Singapore 85, and Tokyo 74. Down under, Sydney is 65.
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1: On this day in musical history, it was a sad day in 1840 with the passing of Niccolò Paganini, Italian violin virtuoso extraordinaire. We've got no way of telling just how good a violinist he was because there was no way of recording things way back then. But by the contemporary accounts, which quite likely are exaggerated, people thought he must have made a pact with the devil. He was, impossibly, inhumanly brilliant. He was also a composer. And one of his pieces in particular has caught the eye, or should I say caught the ear, of other composers subsequently. It's his Caprice in A minor, the last of a set of 24 short violin pieces. And what we're going to do is we're going to hear that, and then we're going to hear a piece of music written by another composer based upon it. First, we'll hear Paganini's Caprice in A minor, Opus 1, number 24, with Midori on the violin.
5: ARIA, popular classical music, making the world a better place, one song at a time.

some of you might have already thought, that sounds a bit familiar. We just heard Paganini's Caprice in A minor, the 24th of a set of caprices that he wrote. And yes, that tune was picked up by Sergei Rachmaninoff and made into his Rhapsody on a Theme of Paganini, which takes that tune and puts it through about 20, 22 different variations. One of which in particular, the 18th, is a very beautiful flowing variation that we sometimes play by itself. But we're going to play the entire thing, the whole 22 minutes of it. Here's Adrian Bolt with the London Philharmonic and Julius Katchen on the piano.

0: Well, first we played the Paganini Caprice. That was the theme, the base for what we just heard, Sergei Rachmaninoff's complete rhapsody on the theme of Paganini, with the substitution of piano, because Sergei Rachmaninoff was a great pianist rather than a violinist. So he substituted a piano, which he better understood, for the violin in Paganini's original Caprice. We heard in that particular performance Julius Katchen on the violin, the London Philharmonic with Adrian Bolt. Time now for US News, Sports, Business and Weather Updates.
1: Here's a US News update, together with sports and business news. One person is dead and nine others are missing following a chemical explosion at a paper mill in Longview, Washington. Nine additional people were injured when a tank ruptured at the facility. Emergency services are on the scene, and search efforts for the missing are ongoing. A grizzly bear that attacked a woman on the outskirts of Valmount, British Columbia, has been destroyed by conservation officers. The attack occurred on Tuesday, May 26, when the bear charged the woman on a trail near her home. She sustained serious but non-life-threatening injuries to her arms and legs. Conservation officers tracked and killed the bear at the scene. The investigation is ongoing. Wall Street surged as President Trump announced that negotiations regarding Iran are proceeding nicely. The S&P 500 climbed 53 points to reach 7,497. The rally is being driven by artificial intelligence momentum, with analysts advising investors to play the entire value chain. The market continues to melt up amid a policy-driven boom. Traders are also watching the Strait of Hormuz, where the United States will help stranded ships leave. Kevin Hassett predicts inflation will drop sharply once the strait reopens. Keep listening for a world news bulletin at the top of each hour.
2: A look at current temperatures across the nation. Boston sits at 79, Chicago at 77, and Denver at 61. New York is 72, Los Angeles 59, and San Francisco 54. Seattle reports 52, while here in small town Texas it is 70. Our next look at U.S. weather will be at the bottom of the next hour.
0: Welcome back to the music. This is the halfway point of my Wednesday show. David Rowell here. We're going to just mention one more event on this day in musical history. In 1909, the birth of Isidore Goodman, a gentleman born in South Africa who lived most of his life in Australia and was a minor composer and a major pianist. He passed away in 1982. And to be fair, he was probably disadvantaged by being based in Australia, because if he had spent more time in Britain and Europe, he probably would have ended up with a much greater reputation than he actually received. But he was a big name in Australia and much loved. He was a TV personality even for a while, popular personality, and worked pretty much all the way up till almost the day of his death. His last recital was in the Sydney Town Hall on the 26th of September 1982, and he was dead 2.5 months later. We're going to hear him playing Chopin's Etude, Opus 10, number 3, called The Tristesse, The Sadness.
3: Aria, the world's best classical music, now being broadcast to the world.

was Australian pianist Isidore Goodman giving us Chopin's Etude in E, The Triste Des, The Sadness. We go to Bizet. We heard the fourth movement of his Symphony No. 1 yesterday. We'll hear the third movement today. And you may remember, if you're listening yesterday and paying attention, that he wrote this when he was only 17 years old. I remain amazed. Donald Johannes with the New Zealand Symphony Orchestra.

third of the four movements of the youthful Georges Bizet's Symphony in C Major, Donald Johannes and the New Zealand Symphony Orchestra. Delius now, from his opera Coanga, will hear La Calinda, Neville Mariner with the Academy of St. Martin in the Fields, and then Bach's well-known Air on a G-String from his orchestral suite number 3, BWV 1068. William Squire playing on his cello's G string with an unknown piano accompanist in this 1929 recording.

a 1929 recording of Bach's Air on the G String, played by William Squire, a great British cellist with an unknown piano accompanist. Before that, La Calinda from Coanga by Delius. Maybe two more pieces to finish off this hour. La Donna e Mobile in English, Woman is Fickle. A song from Rigoletto by Verdi, Vasil Stefanov and the Bulgarian Broadcasting Symphony Orchestra, and Nikola Nikolov singing the part of the Duke. And then we go to Ferdinand Arol and his La Fille Malgardée Ballet. We'll hear its best known piece, The Clog Dance, Barry Wordsworth with the Royal Liverpool Philharmonic.

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2: Here are world news headlines. A draft memo outlining a potential deal to end the conflict between the United States and Iran includes the end of the American blockade and the reopening of the Strait of Hormuz, according to Iranian media claims. The proposed agreement has been described by President Donald Trump as having been largely negotiated. However, sticking points remain, with questions over whether the regime can be trusted. The situation comes as the United States has carried out what it calls self-defense strikes around the strategic waterway. The World Health Organization has warned that the Democratic Republic of Congo is facing a catastrophic collision of disease and conflict. Dr. Tedros Adhanom Ghebreyesus said ongoing fighting in the country is hampering efforts to stop the spread of Ebola. This warning comes as an outbreak involving a rare species of the virus continues in an area heavily affected by conflict.
3: Here is a look at international temperatures. London is 77. Paris is 88. Berlin is 72. Rome is 86. In Asia, Beijing is 68. Singapore is 85. Tokyo is 73. In Sydney, the temperature is 65.
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1: David Rell here. We have a 2004 recent release to start this hour from Vivaldi's Concerto for Cello, Strings, and Basso Continuo, RV 423. We'll hear its third movement. Cellist is Yo-Yo Ma, the Amsterdam Baroque Orchestra, conducted by Ton Koopman.
5: This is ARIA. 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

That was the third movement of Antonio Vivaldi's AV 423, Concerto for Cello, Strings, and Basso Continuo, a 2004 release with Ton Koopman and the Amsterdam Baroque Orchestra, Yo-Yo Ma on the cello. Brahms now, his last symphony. He only wrote four of them, so it's his fourth symphony, its first movement, Willem Mengelberg with the Concertgebouw Orchestra.

The first movement of Brahms' Fourth Symphony, Willem Mengelberg and the Concertgebouw Orchestra. We go now to Beethoven, his piano sonata number 18, sometimes called The Hunt. We'll hear the fourth movement, Presto con fuoco, very fast, in other words. Gerard Willems on the piano, and then Percy Grainger's Lord Peter's Stable Boy, Geoffrey Simon and the Melbourne Symphony Orchestra.

music of Australian composer Percy Grainger. He was based out of Melbourne for much of his life, and so it's fitting that the Melbourne Symphony Orchestra conductor Geoffrey Simon gave us that piece, Lord Peter's Stable Boy. Before that, the fourth movement of Beethoven's Piano Sonata No. 18, performed by the Dutch gentleman now resident in Australia too, Gerard Willems. I can't see any obvious connection between the next piece and Australia. We've got Eduard Strauss, who lived in Vienna, with his French polka, Greetings to Prague. No Australia there. And then Riccardo Muti, I think he was Italian, and the Vienna Philharmonic, safely distanced from Australia.

0: Greetings to Prague, French polka of Eduard Strauss, Riccardo Muti, and the Vienna Philharmonic. Takes us down to U.S. news, sports, business, and weather updates.
1: Here's a U.S. news update, together with sports and business news. One person is dead, and nine others are missing following a chemical explosion at a paper mill in Longview, Washington. Nine additional people were injured when a tank ruptured at the facility. Emergency services are on the scene, and search efforts for the missing are ongoing. A grizzly bear that attacked a woman on the outskirts of Valmount, British Columbia, has been destroyed by conservation officers. The attack occurred on Tuesday, May 26, when the bear charged the woman on a trail near her home. She sustained serious but non-life-threatening injuries to her arms and legs. Conservation officers tracked and killed the bear at the scene. The investigation is ongoing. Optimism over artificial intelligence has sent markets into rally mode, with technology stocks surging and oil prices falling amid hopes for peace with Iran. The rally comes as Robinhood announces new agentic artificial intelligence tools, pushing a finance overhaul. A survey finds Americans are optimistic about innovation addressing major challenges. The S&P 500 has climbed 53 points to 7,497. Keep listening for a world news bulletin at the top of each hour.
2: A quick look at temperatures across the nation. Boston is at 82. Chicago reports 74, while Denver is cooler at 61. New York shows 74. Los Angeles is 61 and San Francisco 57. Seattle sits at 55, and here in small town Texas, it is a mild 70. Our next look at U.S. weather will be at the bottom of the next hour.
0: David Rowell here, taking you back to the music with the prelude to Act 3 of Wagner's tragic love story, Tristan and Isolde. Adrian Bolt was the London Philharmonic.
3: Aria, popular classical music, making the world a better place, one song at a time.

prelude to Act Three of the opera Tristan and Isolde by Wagner. Adrian Bolt with the London Philharmonic. Here's another piece that, while it goes through various different moods and styles, overall I find it to be rather sad as well. It's Richard Strauss's tone poem Don Quixote. We'll hear the introduction. Emmanuel Feuermann is the cellist, the Philadelphia Orchestra, conducted by Eugene Ormandy. Then we go to music by Fernando Sor, an introduction and variations on a theme by Mozart. Narciso Eaps on the guitar.

That was music of Fernando Soa, Introduction and Variations on a Mozart Theme, Narciso Eaps, the Guitarist. Copland now from the movie Our Town. Here is Grover's Corners, part of the incidental music written by Aaron Copland, with himself conducting the Philharmonia Orchestra, and then Henry Purcell's trumpet tune, Barry Rose, the English Chamber Orchestra, and Crispian Steele Perkins on the trumpet.

0: Our programming on ARIA every day has four programs starting at midnight and again at midday, U.S. Central Time. First, there's our hour of the smoothest, gentlest, most pleasing and flowing classical music. Then from 1 till 4, host Robbie Rainey presents his musical tapestry show. After that, Wendy Barnett hosts the ARIA Classical Pops concert until 7, at which time David Rowell provides his daily delights up till 12, with more of the music you're sure to enjoy.
1: David Rowell here. Welcome to the start of the final hour of my Wednesday show, World News and Weather. And then we open the final hour, as we always do, with a waltz.
2: Here are world news headlines. A draft memo outlining a potential deal to end the conflict between the United States and Iran includes the end of the American blockade and the reopening of the Strait of Hormuz, according to Iranian media claims. The proposed agreement has been described by President Donald Trump as having been largely negotiated. However, sticking points remain, with questions over whether the regime can be trusted. The situation comes as the United States has carried out what it calls self-defense strikes around the strategic waterway. The World Health Organization has warned that the Ebola outbreak in the Democratic Republic of Congo is facing a catastrophic collision with ongoing conflict. Director Tedros Adhanom Ghebreyesus stated that fighting in the region is severely hampering efforts to stop the spread of the virus. The outbreak involves a rare species of the disease and is concentrated in an area affected by violence.
3: Here is a look at international temperatures. In London, the temperature is 75. Paris is 88. Berlin, 71. And Rome, 87. In Asia, Beijing is 68. Singapore, 84, and Tokyo, 72. In Sydney, the temperature is 66.
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1: Here is the Wedding Waltz from the ballet The Veil of Beret, music by Ernst Tognani, with Hermann Abendroth and the Berlin State Opera Orchestra in a 1937 recording.
0: ARIA, the world's best classical music, now being broadcast to the world.

Wailing Wolves from the ballet The Veil of Beret, music by Ernst Tognani. And we have Hermann Abendroth leading the Berlin State Opera Orchestra and that 1937 recording. Antonín Dvořák now, his sixth symphony, its third movement, István Kertész with the London Symphony Orchestra.

That was the scherzo, the fast movement from Dvorak Symphony No. 6, István Kötés and the London Symphony Orchestra, CPE Bach. CPE stands for Carl Philipp Emanuel. It's a concerto in E-flat for harpsichord, forte, piano and orchestra. We've got Carl Haas and the London Baroque Orchestra, Lionel Salter on the forte piano, George Malcolm on the harpsichord, and we hear the first movement. Then we go to the Dance of the Tumblers from the opera The Snow Maidens, Negorochka in Russian. Music of Nikolai Rimsky-Korsakov, Leonard Bernstein with the New York Phil.

Dance of the Tumblers from The Snow Maiden by Rimsky-Korsakov, Leonard Bernstein and the New York Philharmonic. Before that, we had the first movement of C.P.E. Bach's Concerto in E-flat for harpsichord, forte, piano and orchestra, Carl Haas, the London Baroque Orchestra, and two great keyboardists, Lionel Salter, this time on the forte piano, George Malcolm, that sainted gentleman, on the harpsichord. One piece taking us down to the bottom of the final hour of my show, The Lovers, the third part of Vitislav Novak's Slovak Suite, Marek Stilich with the Janáček Philharmonic.

0: That was the third part of the Slovak suite, The Lovers, music by Vladislav Novak, performed by the Janáček Philharmonic and Marek Stilich conducting. US News, sports, business, and weather updates next.
1: Here's a US News update, together with sports and business news. One person is dead, and nine others are missing following a chemical explosion at a paper mill in Longview, Washington. Nine additional people were injured when a tank ruptured at the facility. Emergency services are on the scene, and search efforts for the missing are ongoing. A grizzly bear that attacked a woman on the outskirts of Valmount, British Columbia, has been destroyed by conservation officers. The attack occurred on Tuesday, May 26, when the bear charged the woman on a trail near her home. She sustained serious but non-life-threatening injuries to her arms and legs. Conservation officers tracked and killed the bear at the scene. The investigation is ongoing. Optimism over artificial intelligence has sent markets into rally mode, with technology stocks surging and oil prices falling amid hopes for peace with Iran. The rally comes as Robinhood announces new agentic artificial intelligence tools, pushing a finance overhaul. A survey finds Americans are optimistic about innovation addressing major challenges. The S&P 500 has climbed 53 points to 7,497. Keep listening for a world news bulletin at the top of each hour.
2: A look at current temperatures across the country. Boston is 84, Chicago 77, Denver 62. New York shows 75, Los Angeles 62, San Francisco 60. Seattle is 60, and 68 here in small town Texas. Our next look at U.S. weather will be at the bottom of the next hour.
0: David Rahl here, taking you back to the music for the last not quite 30 minutes of my show. The third movement of Haydn's Symphony No. 101. We've got Fritz Busch with the Tonkünstler Orchestra of Vienna.
3: This is Aria, popular classical music, every day and everywhere.

That was the minuet, the third movement from Haydn's Symphony No. 101, Tonkünstler Orchestra of Vienna and Fritz Busch conducting. Grieg, his collection from Holberg's time. We'll hear the fifth piece. It's a rigaudon. Herbert von Karajan with the Berlin Philharmonic. And then here's a great piece of music by the March King, John Philip Sousa. The Stars and Stripes Forever March, Erich Leinsdorf, with the Boston Symphony Orchestra.

Stars and Stripes Forever, music of John Philip Sousa. Who else? Eric Lansdorf and the Boston Symphony Orchestra. Before that, the Rigodon from Grieg's From Holberg's Time. Herbert von K. with the Berlin P.O. Enrique Granados from his Poetic Scenes, Book 1, the Danza de la Rosa. Peter Breiner with the Razumovsky Sinfonia. And then Josef Strauss's Jockey, Fast Polka, Clemens Krauss with the Vienna Philharmonic.

The First Polka Jockey by Josef Strauss, and before that, the Danza de la Rosa from the Escenas Poéticas of Enrique Granados. We have time for one piece, I think, to finish off the hour. It's the Amen Chorus that ends Handel's Messiah Oratorio Otto Klemperer with the Philharmonia Orchestra, which means it's now my turn to say goodbye. Thank you for sharing some of your Wednesday with me. I hope you've enjoyed I hope you've enjoyed all the music I chose for you today. Do keep listening. There's lots more good music, and I'll be back same time, same place tomorrow. Bye for now.

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Wanting something gentle to calm down with? 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

Our hour of the smoothest, easiest music is almost over. But don't go away. Robbie is waiting to continue your musical enjoyment at the top of the hour.

Welcome to the encore repeat of Robbie's show, The Musical Tapestry. His show is presented every day from 1 until 4 a.m. U.S. Central Time, and then repeated from 1 until 4 p.m. Relax with Aria Radio.

Andres Segovia performing Alcázar de Segovia from The Castles of Spain by Federico Moreno Torroba. But first, we heard the intermezzo from La Sauce by Leo Delibe. Andrew Magrelia led the Slovak Radio Symphony Orchestra in that performance. You are listening to the Musical Tapestry right here on ARIA Radio. The Sinfonia to the Opera Luisa Miller by Giuseppe Verdi is coming up in about 3.5 minutes. We'll hear Riccardo Muti and the New Philharmonia Orchestra. But first, the Algarve Orchestra, led by Alvaro Casuto, performs the minuet from the Symphony in D Major by Juan Crisóstomo de Arriaga.

0: The Sinfonia to Luisa Miller by Giuseppe Verdi. The New Philharmonia Orchestra was led by Riccardo Muti. Before that, the Minuet from the Symphony in D Major by Juan Crisóstomo de Arriaga. Alvaro Cossuto led the Algarve Orchestra.
1: Here's a U.S. news update, together with sports and business news. One person is dead, and nine others are missing following a chemical explosion at a paper mill in Longview, Washington. Nine additional people were injured when a tank ruptured at the facility. Emergency services are on the scene, and search efforts for the missing are ongoing. A grizzly bear that attacked a woman on the outskirts of Valmont, British Columbia, has been destroyed by conservation officers. The attack occurred on Tuesday, May 26, when the bear charged the woman on a trail near her home. She sustained serious but non-life-threatening injuries to her arms and legs. Conservation officers tracked and killed the bear at the scene. The investigation is ongoing. Optimism surrounding artificial intelligence propelled Wall Street to a rally, with the S&P 500 climbing 53 points. The Dow Jones Industrial Average also hit an all-time intraday high on Wednesday. Crude oil prices fell over 3% as hopes for peace with Iran increased. Analysts advise investors to play the entire value chain of artificial intelligence as the artificial intelligence supercycle continues to push markets higher. Keep listening for a world news bulletin at the top of each hour.
2: A look at current U.S. temperatures: Boston at 86, Chicago 77, Denver 67. New York shows 78, Los Angeles 64, San Francisco 63, Seattle at 64 and 68 here in small town Texas. Our next look at U.S. weather will be at the bottom of the next hour.
0: Welcome back to the Musical Tapestry. I'm Robbie Rainey. We have a waltz right now by Johann Strauss Jr., titled Where the Lemons Bloom, Opus 364. John Georgiadis conducts the London Symphony Orchestra.

Where the Lemons Bloom, Opus 364, by Johann Strauss, Jr. John Georgides led the London Symphony Orchestra. This is The Musical Tapestry. I'm Robbie Rainey. Thanks so much for the pleasure of your company. We'll hear the first movement from the American String Quartet by Dvorak coming up in about 5 minutes, with the Moises Quartet performing. But first, the overture to the Historic Scenes, Opus 25, by Jean Sibelius. John Barbaroli conducts the Halle Orchestra.

The Moises Quartet performed the opening movement from the American String Quartet by Antonín Dvořák. Before that was the overture to a suite called Historic Scenes, Opus 25, by Jean Sibelius. John Barbirolli led the Halle Orchestra. You're tuned in to the Musical Tapestry right here on ARIA Radio. We've got the Scherzando from the Sinfonía Española to close out the hour. This is music of Edward Lalo. Eugene Ormandy leads the Philadelphia Orchestra with violinist Nathan Milstein.

0: Welcome to the encore repeat of Robbie's show, The Musical Tapestry. This show is presented every day from 1 until 4 a.m. U.S. Central Time, and then repeated from 1 until 4 p.m.
1: Welcome to this hour of The Musical Tapestry right here on ARIA Radio. My name is Robbie Rainey. Thanks so much for the pleasure of your company. Coming up in this hour, we've got music of Wolfgang Amadeus Mozart, George Frederick Handel, Felix Mendelssohn, Peter Ilyich Tchaikovsky, and others. I do hope you'll stay tuned. First up, we've got world news and weather.
2: Here are world news headlines. President Donald Trump stated he will not rush a deal with Iran, saying, "I don't care about the midterms," despite the agreement being largely negotiated. He confirmed the Strait of Hormuz will be opened, but remains focused on broader strategic priorities. This comes amid ongoing tensions and skepticism from Iranians who have emerged online after months of blackout, questioning the regime's trustworthiness in ending the conflict. The World Health Organization has issued a warning that the Democratic Republic of Congo is facing a catastrophic collision of disease and conflict. Dr. Tedros Adhanom Ghebreyesus stated that ongoing fighting in the region is significantly hampering efforts to stop the spread of Ebola. This latest outbreak involves a rare species of the virus, and the conflict-affected area presents unique challenges for health workers trying to contain the epidemic.
3: A look at international temperatures. London is 68, Paris is 85, Berlin is 64, Rome is 80. In Asia, Beijing is 66, Singapore is 84, Tokyo is 71. In Sydney, Australia, the temperature is 64.
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1: Welcome to this hour of The Musical Tapestry. It's Wednesday, May 27. I'm Robbie Rainey. Thanks for the pleasure of your company. The Hungarian Rhapsody No. 4 by Franz Liszt is up right now. We'll hear the Israel Philharmonic conducted by Zubin Mehta.

Zubin Mehta leading the Israel Philharmonic in the Hungarian Rhapsody No. 4 by Franz Liszt. You're listening to the Musical Tapestry right here on ARIA Radio. My name is Robbie Rainey. Thanks so much for the pleasure of your company. We'll hear the Variation of Aegina and the Bacchanalia from the Spartacus Suite No. 1 by Aram Khachaturian. That's coming up in about 6.5 minutes with Alexander Lazarev and the Bolshoi Symphony Orchestra. But first we'll hear Vladimir Ashkenazy and the Philharmonia Orchestra performing the third movement from Mozart's Piano Concerto No. 14.

Alexander Lazarev led the Bolshoi Symphony Orchestra in the Variation of Aegina and the Bacchanalia from the Spartacus Suite No. 1 by Aram Khachaturian. And before that, Vladimir Ashkenazy was both the pianist and the leader of the Philharmonia Orchestra in that performance of the third movement from Mozart's Piano Concerto No. 14. This is the Musical Tapestry. I'm Robbie Rainey. We'll hear the Largo from Xerxes by George Frederick Handel up right now. Guido Cantelli leads the New York Philharmonic.

0: Guido Cantelli leading the New York Philharmonic. That was the Largo from Xerxes by George Frederick Handel. You're listening to the Musical Tapestry on ARIA Radio.
1: Here's a U.S. news update, together with sports and business news. One person is dead, and nine others are missing following a chemical explosion at a paper mill in Longview, Washington. Nine additional people were injured when a tank ruptured at the facility. Emergency services are on the scene, and search efforts for the missing are ongoing. A man has been arrested following the death of a woman in her early 20s in Edinburgh. Police were called to an address on Gilmore Place early on Tuesday morning. The woman was pronounced dead at the scene. A 24-year-old man is in custody, and inquiries remain ongoing. Optimism surrounding artificial intelligence propelled Wall Street to a rally, with the S&P 500 climbing 53 points. The Dow Jones Industrial Average also hit an all-time intraday high on Wednesday. Crude oil prices fell over 3% as hopes for peace with Iran increased. Analysts advise investors to play the entire value chain of artificial intelligence as the artificial intelligence supercycle continues to push markets higher. Keep listening for a world news bulletin at the top of each hour.
2: A look at temperatures across the country. Boston is at 85, Chicago 79. Denver reports 67, while New York sits at 79. Los Angeles shows 65, San Francisco 64. Seattle is at 67. And here in small-town Texas, it is 69. Our next look at U.S. weather will be at the bottom of the next hour.
0: Welcome back to the Musical Tapestry right here on ARIA Radio. I'm Robbie Rainey. Let's take a quick trip over to Scotland. Always game to go to Scotland. This is the fourth movement from Mendelssohn's Scottish Symphony, the Symphony No. 3. Felix Weingartner leads the Royal Philharmonic Orchestra.

Felix Weingartner leading the Royal Philharmonic Orchestra in the fourth movement from the Symphony No. 3. That's the Scottish Symphony by Felix Mendelssohn. You're listening to the Musical Tapestry on ARIA Radio. We'll hear the finale from the Symphony No. 100 by Franz Joseph Haydn coming up in about 7 minutes or so. The NBC Symphony Orchestra is conducted by Artur Rudzinski. But first here is Ruggiero Ricci and the London Symphony Orchestra, led by Pierino Gamba. We'll hear the third movement from Max Brooks' Violin Concerto No. 1.

That was the finale from the Symphony No. 100 by Franz Joseph Haydn with Artur Rudzinski and the NBC Symphony Orchestra. We've got the Travel Memories of Isaac Albéniz up right now with Ginevra Bruno, and if there's time after that, music of William Alwyn.

0: Welcome to the encore repeat of Robbie's show, The Musical Tapestry. His show is presented every day from 1 until 4 a.m. U.S. Central Time, and then repeated from 1 until 4 p.m.
1: Welcome to this hour of The Musical Tapestry right here on ARIA Radio. My name is Robbie Rainey. Coming up in this hour, we've got music of Joachim Rossini, Louis Moreau Gottschalk, Edvard Grieg, Johannes Brahms, and others. I do hope you'll stay tuned. First up, we've got world news and weather.
2: Here are world news headlines. President Donald Trump stated he will not rush a deal with Iran, saying, "I don't care about the midterms," despite the agreement being largely negotiated. He confirmed the Strait of Hormuz will be opened, but remains focused on broader strategic priorities. This comes amid ongoing tensions and skepticism from Iranians who have emerged online after months of blackout, questioning the regime's trustworthiness in ending the conflict. The World Health Organization has issued a warning that the Democratic Republic of Congo is facing a catastrophic collision of disease and conflict. Dr. Tedros Adhanom Ghebreyesus stated that ongoing fighting in the region is significantly hampering efforts to stop the spread of Ebola. This latest outbreak involves a rare species of the virus, and the conflict-affected area presents unique challenges for health workers trying to contain the epidemic.
3: A look at temperatures around the world. In Europe, London is 65, Paris 81, Berlin 61, and Rome 75. In Asia, Beijing is 70, Singapore 83, and Tokyo 71. Down under, Sydney reports 64.
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1: Welcome to this hour of the Musical Tapestry. It's Wednesday, May 27. My name is Robbie Rainey. Thanks so much for the pleasure of your company. We begin with a waltz by Franz Lehár, the Gold and Silver Waltz, with Willy Boskovsky leading the Vienna Johannstrauss Orchestra.

We heard the Vienna Johann Strauss Orchestra performing the Gold and Silver Waltz by Franz Lehár. They were conducted by Willy Buskofsky. You're listening to the Musical Tapestry right here on ARIA Radio. We'll hear the celebratory Tarantella by Louis Moreau Gottschalk in about 6.5 minutes with Richard Rosenberg and the Hot Springs Music Festival Symphony Orchestra and pianist Gary Hammond. But first, Fritz Reiner and the Chicago Symphony Orchestra perform the Overture to the Silken Ladder by Gioachino Rossini.

The celebratory Tarantella Opus 67 No. 5 by Louis Moreau Gottschalk, performed by the Hot Springs Festival, Music Festival Symphony Orchestra, and pianist Gary Hammond, conducted by Richard Rosenberg. Before that was the overture to The Silken Ladder by Gioachino Rossini, with Fritz Reiner and the Chicago Symphony Orchestra. This is the Musical Tapestry on ARIA Radio. We hear the finale from the Trout Quintet by Franz Schubert, Deutsch 667. The Kirchert Quartet is joined by pianist Christoph Eschenbach.

0: the Kirchhoff Quartet and pianist Christoph Eschenbach performing the finale from the Trout Quintet by Franz Schubert. This is the Musical Tapestry on ARIA Radio.
1: Here's a U.S. news update, together with sports and business news. One person is dead, and nine others are missing following a chemical explosion at a paper mill in Longview, Washington. Nine additional people were injured when a tank ruptured at the facility. Emergency services are on the scene, and search efforts for the missing are ongoing. A bipartisan bill in the United States Congress proposes a salary cap for college athletes. The legislation aims to create a new model for compensating student athletes while maintaining competitive balance across collegiate sports. This development comes amid ongoing discussions about the future of college athletics and the relationship between major conferences and the National Collegiate Athletic Association. Optimism surrounding artificial intelligence propelled Wall Street to a rally, with the S&P 500 climbing 53 points. The Dow Jones Industrial Average also hit an all-time intraday high on Wednesday. Crude oil prices fell over 3% as hopes for peace with Iran increased. Analysts advise investors to play the entire value chain of artificial intelligence as the artificial intelligence supercycle continues to push markets higher. Keep listening for a world news bulletin at the top of each hour.
2: A look at temperatures across the country. Boston is at 85, Chicago reports 77, while Denver is at 67. New York shows 82, Los Angeles is 66, and San Francisco is 65. Seattle is 69. Here, in small-town Texas, it is 70. Our next look at U.S. weather will be at the bottom of the next hour.
0: Welcome back to the Musical Tapestry right here on ARIA Radio. I'm Robbie Rainey. Here is the Symphonic Dance in A Minor, Opus 64, No. 4 by Edvard Grieg, with Neville Marriner and the Academy of St. Martin in the Fields.

Neville Mariner leading the Academy of St. Martin in the Fields in that performance of the Symphonic Dance in A Minor, Opus 64, No. 4, by Edvard Grieg. This is the Musical Tapestry on ARIA Radio. Thanks so much for sharing some music with me today. We'll hear 7 Scottish airs for piano and orchestra coming up in about 4 minutes with Ross Popel and the London Festival Orchestra. That's music of Gustav Holst. But first, the third movement from the Piano Sonata in F-sharp minor, Opus 2, No. 2, by Johannes Brahms, performed by Sviatoslav Richter.

Ross Popel and the London Festival Orchestra performing Seven Scottish Airs by Gustav Holst. And before that was the third movement from the Piano Sonata in F-sharp minor, Opus 2, Number 2 by Johannes Brahms. Sviatoslav Richter was the pianist. You're listening to the Musical Tapestry on ARIA Radio. We've got Arkady Dubensky's orchestration of the Favorite Waltz No. 5 by Carl Maria von Weber, with the Indianapolis Symphony Orchestra led by Fabian Savitsky.

0: Welcome to the encore repeat of Wendy's show, the Aria Classical Pops Concert. Her show is presented every day from 4 until 7 a.m. U.S. Central Time, and then repeated from 4 until 7 p.m.
1: Welcome to the Aria Pops Concert. I'm Wendy Barnett, here with you playing the most popular works by the most famous composers of all time. Coming up this hour, music from West Side Story, selections from Aaron Copland, Tchaikovsky, and so much more. And it all begins after world news and weather.
2: Here are world news headlines. Hundreds of residents have been evacuated from their homes in southern Saskatchewan after an uncontrolled wildfire broke out near the town of Maple Creek. Strong winds have pushed the flames towards several rural properties. Officials have issued a state of emergency for the area. Fire crews from neighboring regions have been called in to help battle the blaze, which has already consumed around 4,000 hectares of grassland. No injuries have been reported. Israel has issued an evacuation order for large areas of southern Lebanon, declaring regions south of the Zarani River as active combat zones. The military has warned it is prepared to launch fresh strikes against Hezbollah. The announcement came just 24 minutes ago, escalating tensions along the border.
3: A look at international temperatures. London sits at 63, Paris is 77, Berlin 56, Rome 72. Moving to Asia, Beijing is 73, Singapore 83, Tokyo 72. In Australia, Sydney reports 65.
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1: Welcome back to the Aria Pops Concert. We always like to begin with a longer selection after news and weather, and this next one is almost 10 minutes long from Camille Saint-Saëns' Symphony No. 3. We'll hear the opening movement to his organ symphony. He completed this in 1886 and dedicated it to Franz Liszt. And we'll hear Lauren Mazel conducting the Pittsburgh Symphony Orchestra with Anthony Newman at the organ.
0: This is Aria, popular classical music, every day and everywhere.

The opening to Camille Saint-Saëns' Organ Symphony here on the Aria Pops Concert. Coming up, we'll hear music from Beethoven, Dvorak, and so much more as we continue until 7 o'clock U.S. Central Time. Now from Benjamin Britten's Young Person's Guide to the Orchestra, we'll hear the theme. He composed this in 1945 as an educational work, introducing listeners to orchestral instruments and musical form. We'll hear Richard Hickox conducting the Bournemouth Symphony Orchestra. Let's start with I Have a Love from West Side Story by Leonard Bernstein. West Side Story premiered in 1957, and we'll hear I Have a Love. It serves as an emotional reflection near the work's tragic conclusion. We'll hear Leonard Bernstein conducting his studio orchestra with Tatiana Troyanos and Kiri Teikonawa performing.

The theme from The Young Person's Guide to the Orchestra by Benjamin Britten. Before that, I Have a Love from West Side Story by Leonard Bernstein. Coming up in about 10 minutes, we'll have a check of news and weather here on the Aria Pops concert. Stay with us. Now from Aaron Copland's Rodeo, let's hear movement number 4, The Hoedown. He composed this in 1942. To create one of the defining ballet scores of American music. And we'll hear David Zinman leading the Baltimore Symphony Orchestra. We'll start with the third movement to Mozart's Symphony No. 40. Here's Otto Klimperer conducting the Philharmonia Orchestra.

0: one of Aaron Copland's most famous orchestral movements, Hoedown, movement number 4 from Rodeo, and before that, the third movement to Symphony number 40 by Mozart. Coming up after a short break, music from Beethoven. I'll be right back after this check of U.S. news, sports, business, and weather.
1: Here's a U.S. news update, together with sports and business news. One person is dead, and 9 others are missing following a chemical explosion at a paper mill in Longview, Washington. 9 additional people were injured when a tank ruptured at the facility. Emergency services are on the scene, and search efforts for the missing are ongoing. A bipartisan bill in the United States Congress proposes a salary cap for college athletes. The legislation aims to create a new model for compensating student athletes while maintaining competitive balance across collegiate sports. This development comes amid ongoing discussions about the future of college athletics and the relationship between major conferences and the National Collegiate Athletic Association. Optimism surrounding artificial intelligence propelled Wall Street to a rally, with the S&P 500 climbing 53 points. The Dow Jones Industrial Average also hit an all-time intraday high on Wednesday. Crude oil prices fell over 3% as hopes for peace with Iran increased. Analysts advise investors to play the entire value chain of artificial intelligence as the artificial intelligence supercycle continues to push markets higher. Keep listening for a world news bulletin at the top of each hour.
2: A look at current temperatures across the nation. Boston is 85, Chicago reports 78, and Denver is 67. New York shows 83, while Los Angeles and San Francisco both sit at 65. Seattle is 71, and here in small town Texas, it is 72. Our next look at U.S. weather will be at the bottom of the next hour.
0: Welcome back to the Aria Pops Concert. I'm Wendy Barnett, here with you playing the most popular works by the most famous composers of all time. Let's start with a work that's a little over 17 minutes long, from Beethoven's Piano Concerto No. 4. We'll hear the first movement. It premiered in 1808, and it marked a major innovation in concerto form by allowing the piano to begin alone rather than the orchestra. Here's pianist Wilhelm Backhaus performing with the Vienna Philharmonic under the direction of Clemens Krauss.
3: Aria, popular classical music, making the world a better place, one song at a time.

the first movement to Beethoven's Piano Concerto No. 4 here on the Aria Pops Concert. Thank you so much for joining me. Coming up later in the program, music from Jean Sibelius, Carl Orff, Franz Liszt, and much more. Right now, we'll start with Antonín Dvořák's Slavonic Dance No. 10 for orchestra, with Václav Talisch conducting the Czech Philharmonic Orchestra. And then we'll move into Bach's Brandenburg Concerto No. 2 with the third movement, and Helmut Wintermann conducting the German Bach soloist with performer Wolfgang Bosch.

0: Welcome to the encore repeat of Wendy's show, the Aria Classical Pops Concert. Her show is presented every day from 4 until 7 a.m. U.S. Central Time, and then repeated from 4 until 7 p.m.
1: Thank you for joining me for the Aria Pops Concert. I'm Wendy Barnett, here with you playing the most popular works by the most famous composers of all time. Coming up this hour, we'll hear a selection from A Midsummer Night's Dream incidental music, works from Beethoven, music from Modest Mussorgsky, and after a short break, music from John Sibelius's Second Symphony. I'll be right back after this check of world news and weather.
2: Here are world news headlines. A major security threat has emerged at a boxing match in Manchester, where a fighter has been attacked mid-bout. The contest, scheduled for Wednesday, the 27th of May, was disrupted when an individual entered the ring and struck the boxer. The incident occurred during a crucial moment of the fight, causing chaos among the crowd. The attacker was quickly restrained by security personnel. The injured boxer received medical attention ringside. Authorities are investigating the breach and the motive behind the assault. The match has been suspended pending further investigation. This event raises serious concerns about safety protocols at live sporting events. Israel has issued an evacuation order for large areas of southern Lebanon. The military has declared that areas south of the Zarani River are now considered combat zones. This announcement comes as the army threatens Hezbollah with fresh strikes.
3: A look at international temperatures. London is 62, Paris is 74, Berlin 53, and Rome 72. In Asia, Beijing is 66, Singapore 83, and Tokyo 75. Sydney reports 65.
4: We'll update world news and temperatures at the top of every hour.
1: Welcome back. Thank you for joining me for the Aria Pops concert and taking some time out of your day to enjoy some beautiful music. We'll start with a 14.5-minute work from John Sibelius's Second Symphony. He completed it in 1902 during a period of rising Finnish nationalism under Russian rule. This is one of Sibelius's most famous symphonies and a cornerstone of the late Romantic orchestral repertoire. Here's the finale performed by the Halle Orchestra under the direction of Sir John Barbaroli.
5: Aria, the world's best classical music, now being broadcast to the world.